come woman in the South Korea, what prop? Near my papa, bind him into the African Kumwapa. Number Bassa, one that Chiami Bassa, we moan, sir. One that Chiasso Kwaba. Yeah, you walk up to Abantin. Ebrabi Baba, Ebrabi Bassia, Wawa, not considered for Swan. And what did you want to fear? 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Now, what do I yet get your mama or Christ from young couple? Yes, sir. 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
1: 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The pulling down of strongholds. The weapon of your warfare, they are not carnal, but they are mighty through God to the pulling down of strongholds. So the words of your mouth are mighty. Your clap is mighty. Your shout is mighty. Your jump is mighty. Your rejoicing is mighty. Your rejoicing is mighty. To God

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They were going to war in the Old Testament. They put Judah first. Praise. 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

pass. 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

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I do not want to hear what anybody else is saying. I want to hear what God is saying. And what God has said is what is final.

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Scripture says, clap your hands, all ye people. Scripture says, clap your hands, all ye people.

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Radin Shrouds who affiliate the ARC 107.1. Medica Kacho say, I am your host, the prayer general, the prayer papa. Ye guswa ye bede uradia se ewo bosome enuma odie uremu. Da etosu dubako. The 11th day of the 5th month of the year 2026. Baby, I want with you, baby. Ye be wrem near the Uradiasi.

above me see you ram na ya de urade ase. 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

0: 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that is able to do exceedingly abundantly above all that we ask or think according to the power that worketh in us. Verse 21, they say, unto him be the glory. Unto him, what I'm saying, unto him we are in the fifth month. Unto him, oh, okay, see, Udina Asadanka. 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Wherever you are watching, wherever you are listening to me, baby awo baby awo jina baby awo da a uwo ahumachin bia wo timenka ye de aseda e ma urade e wona dom na ho bambo ne yeso pa. Can you lift up your voice and begin to say, Father, thank you, Father, thank you, Father, thank you.
1: Ya Rabbi, Ya Rabbi, Ya Rabbi, Ya Rabbi, Ya Rabbi, Ya Rabbi, Ya Rabbi, Ya Rabbi, Ya Rabbi, Ya Rabbi, Ya Rabbi, Ya Rabbi, Ya Rabbi, Ya Rabbi, Ya Rabbi, Ya Rabbi, Ya Rabbi, Ya Rabbi, Ya Rabbi, Ya 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

0: righteousness. 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
1: Ya Allah, Ya Allah, Ya Allah, Ya Allah, Ya Allah, Ya Allah, Ya Allah, Ya Allah, Ya Allah, Ya Allah, Ya Allah, Ya Allah, Ya Allah, Ya Allah, Ya Allah, Ya Allah, Ya Allah, Ya Allah, Ya Allah, Ya Allah, Ya Allah, Ya Allah, Ya Allah, Ya Allah, Ya Allah, Ya Allah, Ya Allah, Ya Allah, Ya Allah, Ya Allah, Ya Allah, Ya Allah, Ya Allah, Ya Allah, Ya Allah, Ya Allah, Ya Allah, Ya Allah, Ya Allah, Ya Allah, Ya Allah, Ya Allah, Ya Allah, Ya Allah, Ya Allah, Ya Allah, Ya Allah, Ya Allah, Ya Allah, Ya Allah, Ya Allah, Ya Allah, Ya Allah, Ya Allah,
0: Baby, I will be. I'm a person to suffer. Will be share the program. Invite somebody to be a blessing. Invite somebody and be a blessing. Fafun free will be nyane no. Kachene said the prayer general, the IGP, Inspector General of Prayer, Afanegwa Ahumachi, any a bombaye wo ak 107.1. To suffer no. Na a radim fawso na.

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0: 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I declare over my children that my children are too hot to be handled. Can you bring them on the altar? 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Can you rise, baby? I will be a. Can you rise? Can you fire prayer?
1: Yeah. Ya Allah, Ya Allah, Ya Allah, Ya Allah, Ya Allah, Ya Allah, Ya Allah, Ya Allah, Ya Allah, Ya Allah, Ya Allah, Ya Allah, Ya Allah, Ya Allah, Ya Allah, Ya Allah, Ya Allah, Ya Allah, Ya Allah, Ya Allah, Ya Allah, Ya Allah, Ya Allah, Ya Allah, Ya Allah, Ya Allah, Ya Allah, Ya Allah, Ya Allah, Ya Allah, Ya Allah, Ya Allah, Ya Allah, Ya Allah, Ya Allah, Ya Allah, Ya Allah, Ya Allah, Ya Allah, Ya Allah, Ya Allah, Ya Allah, Ya Allah, Ya Allah, Ya Allah, Ya Allah, Ya Allah, Ya Allah, Ya Allah, Ya Allah, Ya Allah, Ya Allah, Ya Allah, Ya Allah,
0: Ye bompaye baby ya wubi ya radin shrao se unimi e bompaye madiki ya kachro se aha e ye ak 107.1 o shami life e wo TikTok o shami life e wo Facebook. God bless you for joining. In fact, I don't take it for granted. Can you also help me share? Can you invite somebody to join? Can you call somebody and be a blessing? Bible say adiaba ko dija sorry ne pa o si etwa se onipa bompaye da. So wherever you are listening to me, beloved, help me share, invite somebody to join right now, wherever you are, invite somebody and be a blessing, be a blessing, be a blessing, be a blessing. Ton safre wo bi sese ya na ono so mungrem ye bom pae ye bom pae ye bom pae baby aduru na ano she ano den Isaiah chapter 8 verse number 10 Isaiah 8:10 Ye bompaye. Isaiah chapter 8 verse number 10 it is written, brofono say, take counsel together, but it will come to nothing. Speak a word, but it will not stand. Why? For God is with us. Ye bompaye. Every demonic counsel the enemy has taken against your life, against your marriage, against your children, against your family. Every demonic cancer, take counsel together, but it will come to nothing. Can you type and declare right now? Father, let their counsel come to nothing. Oh my God. Oh my God. Oh my God. Oh my God.
1: For the Lord is good. The mountains started to give way. For the Lord is good. And his mercies and yours. The mountains were giving way. For the Lord is
0: good. And the Lord is good. And the Lord is good. And the Lord is good. And the Lord is good. And the
1: Lord
0: is good. And the
1: Lord is good.
0: And the Lord is good. And the Lord is good. And abeifu ewo bronu amete so ma agina tuo bia ye tuo afa me ho ewrade ma enye kwa ewrade ma agina tuo bia ahonhom boni atu afa me ma ho enye kwa.
1: Nobody is there.
0: Father, let their counsel come to nothing.
1: They rise up against you pushing.
0: Let their agenda come to nothing.
1: God has given
0: the abeyi doma shisha afa me ho ewrade ma enye kwa busumi ya wudi mawura mo yi. Every demonic counsel against my life.
1: Coven, push in the Holy Ghost. Because
0: it's a
1: surpass.
0: Ma enya kwa.
1: Lord.
0: Ma enya kwa.
1: I don't know.
0: Ma enya kwa.
1: What anybody?
0: Ewrade agina tu obi a.
1: I want to hear what.
0: Boni.
1: And what God has.
0: Etu afa ma wade ho.
1: God is fine.
0: Ahonhom boni. Etu afa me ma ho. Che mama, so mutu agina ani. But we thank God for his word. Or see, take counsel together, but it will come to nothing. Speak a word, but it will not stand. We know what catcher me say, for God is with us. Onyame ukaye hunti. 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Can you share the program and be a blessing right now? Every demonic counsel they have taken against my life. 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
1: Clap your hands.
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0: Me si ebinum enya abeifu.
1: Scripture says
0: omu sori anaju ntu. Omu nkodi di bola so. 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
1: Is that the
0: all from near Chung sign? 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Me see Bronwa, which is where Pobia Yabafa. 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
1: You are going to do it again. 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
0: Hey! 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
1: Yeah.
0: Wherever you are, God bless you so much. Can you type and declare right now, something is happening? Something is happening. Can you type and declare right now, help me share, invite somebody, bring somebody online, bring somebody on board. Type and declare right now. Oh my God. Oh my God. Type it for me. Something is happening. Andre. Osuru enyo ye wati. Type it for me. Something is happening. Nanekia. Nanekia, God bless you for joining. My God, my Father. Oh, I see a lot of people coming online. Help me share. I see Mrs. Miss CNA. Type and declare right now, something is happening. BBC, BBC,

0: 13, New NIV. NIV. NIV. Daniel chapter 10, verse number 13. But your Bible, Benwa, you have to also go through, because BBC, something is happening. Look at that. Look at that. Daniel chapter 10, verse number 13. But the prince of Persian kingdom resist me 21 days. Then Michael, one of the chief princes, came to help me because I was detained there with the king of Persia. Because I was detained there by the king of Persia.
1: Some of the things that have happened in your life.
0: Yeah, the part Yehuram says, look at Asia Honon and Mipese Mijina says, I was detained.
1: God of
0: Officer BTM is say, on the take the word detained.
1: Because you came here to
0: nurse in BTM, and medical doctor BFM says, or take the word detained. Oko hospital, almost a man of God, we want to detain you. And no, be say, yeah, Jimmy, out to her. Obi, ewo, obi, officer, swa, or say, yachimi, Asha Kantabak. Wherever they have detained your blessings. Wherever they have detained your marriage, it is coming out now. Can you type and declare, it is coming out? My God. Me see how much something is happening. Me catch you see a be bumpiest type baby. Where or buffalo Michael ne kasi? Ewo Daniel chapter 10. Apostle, Mamin Zensisubim, look at that. But the prince of the Persian kingdom resisted me 21 days. And the angel Michael, the angel who was bringing the message was detained. Then Michael, one of the chief princes, came to help me because I was detained. Yemubi, say radia mwayaya. And crophobic our dear party, wherever they have detained your breakthroughs, wherever the enemy has detained your blessings, me see, can you type and declare, it is coming out?
2: I know they walk alone.
0: Hey, wherever you are, type it. It is coming out.
2: And it's over, don't you come in?
0: Me see, a fiasibia, Mr. Amankwa, the only preacher or the preacher Osborne. Name a bumpire from all the way from China. Chelo is having any packet. And a Chinese if one in a enemy bumpire.
2: I know they walk alone.
0: Osafu Osborne, Memoa Kuhaba. Osafu, where the Toronto Chinese mommy detained.
2: I walk with God.
0: Toronto Chinese mommy says, yeah, it is coming out. Maybe so Toronto China mommy.
2: They walk alone.
0: Me see, above one, Daniel Rampai Bumana, ye dim wire neighbor. But you know, above one dim wire was detained.
2: All of them, John.
0: Baby, I got you a wadi akwese. Baby, I yet detain you breakthroughs. Me see, oh my God, me banner was shammy chen was ruining any year, mama wadi. Messiah Machin, Adieni, baby, I got Gia Koshebia. Messi, nurse in EB 8, Yemia, Obek, Oko Hospital, we want to admit you. We want to admit you. Obi across in Pesemi Kofi, almost Oboa. Mammy, baby, Mariri, and Eddie Doom, which I'm a Kuduna, Ubedina, what check, Ewa.
2: It's true.
0: Police in Ibisu Tiemia detain on the what yasye ye pa. 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And a Bible say obofo Michael. And then me no bumpai. Hey, Angel Michael, sorry. Me maukwain gura me papa fi. Angel Michael, sorry. Me maukwain gura. Oh, Osborne de Chinese. It is coming out, Abano. The Osborne, say, what you on the Chinese? You want to be a mommy?
2: I
0: Mansa, ejuma we ya me de, ejuma we ya me de. Osborne osru nyo ye. Watching me all the way from China. God bless you. I don't take it for granted. They say wherever they have detained your blessings. Sister, being sorry. Why is it on my own one?
2: Just by thinking it.
0: Why is it on my kwalanto ye funumono? Any power assigned to detain my children. Hey. Let fire enter there. Me see wherever you are, type and declare. It is coming out. I don't know what the enemy has detained.
2: Say, I walk with God the Father.
0: But can you type it capital letters?

My promotion is coming out. My visa is coming out. Odi where you got two embassy or 1 year and ye onto wanka. Wherever they have detained it, hey. O documents, o papers, ya wuye, o di kotu munye ne, untefe, if I be a man of God. May the angel of God enter that place now. Me see, may angel of God enter that place right now. May the angel Michael enter that place right now. Wherever they have detained. Hey, can you rise? Sophia, can you rise? Yadipa, can you rise? Edith, can you rise? Mami Ekua, Apia, can you rise? Wherever they have detained what belongs to me. Diayemedia Omajie, wherever they have detained what belongs to me. And Nano Kran and Munsa says, Kabiwe Yodia, as where there will be a council. Me see, si kebi wa wa yaudia, obi wa jidi atuna council. Angel Michael, enter that place right now. Let that breakthrough come out. Let that documentations come out now. Eradima MPA. Baby, ya yeah. Jimmy nishira kotuwa, kantabak biya. Baby, ya detaini mi yemu mebiya. Right now, by the power of the Holy Ghost, by the power of the Holy Ghost, and by the name given unto us, that at the mention of that name, every knee.

0: Mami, sorry say say ya mami, sorry say say ya mami. Ye wuram, sorry say say ya.
1: Yeah,
0: Can you help me share? Can you help me share? Can you bring somebody online? Can you be a blessing wherever you are? Share the program. Invite somebody to join right now. What a meeting. What a meeting. What a meeting.
1: Listen.
0: See. Azofo VVC. VVC. Mese Choroma Mese Siya. Something is happening. Azofo Mese. Mi hun obia de te. 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Ye nye hun ojuma se siya.
1: Against the kingdom of darkness.
0: Me babe na eye ma doye sa no di oye ma doye ne urade. 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Is it justice? Type it for me. Something is happening. Sister Ajua men na wu. 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Your marriage is coming out.
1: Push it back, push it back.
0: Now, verse 12. Now, look at that. Daniel chapter 10, verse number 12. NIV say, then he continued, do not be afraid, Daniel. Since the first day that you set your mind to gain understanding to the humble, to humble yourself before your God, your words were heard, and I have come to respond to them. First day now, Anna Yesuma is a first day, Masa. Not 21 days. First day, no, not at the end of 21 days. What do you be at? What take a day is taking years, Sister B. TMA. What take weeks, it is taking months. What take a day? Mo bin sakano. Unkwa wudiye is getting to 6 years on Sankai.
1: Our worship is our weapon. Yeah, yeah, yeah, yeah.
0: I feel in my spirit. No, I know a lot of people know say Munim say I am a prophet. But ye meti radio so the whole Bruno region, radio kesia, a what Bruno region and I'm a tiswa. Minyeni paket was is gra. Me see, there are people watching me. There are people listening to me. Adia, it wasn't cat dark on Saka. Say, see, infirmary and sunny on Sanka. Metis or catch them, semi-cantro. I feel it right now.

0: apostle me tin wo me hum mu. 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Your rejoicing is your weapon. 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
1: People are getting set free.
0: 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Hey.
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1: Every tongue that rises against your judgment, you will condemn. 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
0: 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Me see there are miracles. Your name is on it. Sister Adwa, there are testimonies. Your name, Udino, is written on it.
1: Holy Ghost, who's in the Holy Ghost? Who's in the Holy Ghost? 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
0: Kabako. 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
1: Ekapaya.
0: Dear, yeah, me dear, bia.
1: Who's in the Holy Ghost?
0: Dear Bia. I stand in the gap. I stand in the gap. Mommy, bring them on the altar. 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
1: Who's in the Holy Ghost?
0: Dear ya wife, dear ya husband, dear. 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The day Daniel started even praying, na yedimwaya neba. 21 days, na ahumumbi, asoriedia. 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
1: Who's in the Holy Ghost? And the end of the fire. The kingdom of God. Some bad violence. And the violence is in the fire. Who's in the...
0: Sister Adwa, don't be lazy. 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Lord, settle me.
1: And the end of the fire. Who's in the Holy Ghost? 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El Papa Yanaba.
0: Me who called case be. El Rade settle sa case in his say ya. Same way, me tin hum, type it 1 times. Lord, settle me. Sister, this is when you're ready. 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
1: 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It's only Christ.
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1: 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They were going.
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0: And you rise.
1: Praise.
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0: Yeje.
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0: Yeje.
1: Instead of them.
0: Yefa. 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
1: And AK-47.
0: Sister Adwa for GDA. Sister Adwa for GDA. Mommy for GDA. Ye gure muse say ya. Baby be a wobia. Can you rise? Wherever you are, can you rise? In the name of the Lord Jesus. Lord, settle me. Can you rise?
2: Yeah.

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God bless you for joining. Help me share once again. Help me invite somebody to join us wherever you are. Help me right now. Baby, I will be a share jumedieno, share jumedieno. 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Bring somebody online. 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

0: 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Ze munye ready anopa ewia. Ewia me the prophetic service beba especially TikTok hono. Ewia me betna so ahyenkom. Ya de pa ze papa fe na me di sofu. 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Ze se me di sofu pa. So na wiye e bot over. A bottle of a prophetic service, you can't afford to miss it. A 1 hour pay. 1 month, we'll be near court. Because, buddy, no, I was a resting acronym, so I'd be gentleman. So, baby, I will be a coming pie boom, you can't afford to miss it. Miss my show, boss, a new year. A bodonqua, Miss Row, a prophetic hour. With the IGP, Inspector General of Prayer. Men na oni mishia me do bomb pious type here bi. Ya de fa me say fe na me di sofu. There was so okrom ha. Me ma sofu di aye akono se. Why he grab a free John Wesley no? Ya de fa ni e. Joshua chapter 6 verse number 1. Follow the page and help me share. Be a blessing. Be a blessing. Share program. No say ya. The TikTok or the way we see and me feel rough. Enti na na wiye me ba no. Na wiye dey ye 100. E wiye ye be ye ya. And now we are the 100, Miss Ramo. You are the 100. A queer, and then an equiam. A queer for what proud from who saw the medical quintino. And young one was a queer for feeling is a queer for pain. Olavo, yeah, Joshua chapter 6, verse number 1. And then NIV in the Panama, the Ayah Jumapa. Joshua chapter 6, verse number 1. NIV. Or say, now the gate of Jericho was, wow, securely buried because of the Israelites. No one went out and no one came in. Every barrier. Every blockage, every obstacle blocking you to your inheritance. Why na sorry ni abos ampai we?
1: When you have a Goliath, lock yourself in your room.
0: Na mi jampu ako verse 20 near the abos ampai. Joshua chapter 6 verse number 20. Mi jampu ako osi na Jericho die. Verse 1 say na Jericho die na ya tutum. Ya bram brama no obi nko no obi so ma. Verse 20. When the trumpet sounded, the armies shouted, and at the sound of the trumpet, when the man gave a loud shout, the wall collapsed. Hey my God. Uwunti obi buashe. Menana wasi obi a collapse. Me say wunti obi be kokoma obi be to or say and the wall collapse be impayam will be every obstacle standing on your way to your inheritance in the name of the Lord Jesus. It collapse now. It collapse now. It collapse now. It collapse now. It collapse now. It collapse now. It collapse now. Every obstacle every blockage. Wunkwa wuduru ho yatum. 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Me bomb paye de ma brother bi. Me bomb paye de meme mami bi. 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I prophesy that in the name of Jesus, every wall blocking you, every wall blocking your access, in the name of the Lord Jesus, it fell right now. We went to war beer. I pray in the name of Jesus. It fall in the name of Jesus. It collapse right now. That war, that obstacle, it collapse right now. Me see a two out of home say ya. Isro mem pipe we infani agro. Baby, I will be unpipe we infani agro. Father, let it collapse now. Every obstacle, every blockage, maybe. 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Can you rise? 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Father, let it collapse now. 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Can you rise? Sorry ni amon pai we. 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Baby a mo wo bia. Come on, can you rise? Baby a wo bia, can you rise?
2: Ya Allah, Ya Allah, Ya Allah, Ya Allah, Ya Allah, Ya Allah, Ya Allah, Ya Allah, Ya Allah, Ya Allah, Ya Allah, Ya Allah, Ya Allah, Ya Allah, Ya Allah, Ya Allah, Ya Allah, Ya Allah, Ya Allah, Ya Allah, Ya Allah, Ya Allah, Ya Allah, Ya Allah, Ya Allah, Ya Allah, Ya Allah, Ya Allah, Ya Allah, Ya Allah, Ya Allah, Ya Allah, Ya Allah, Ya Allah, Ya Allah, Ya Allah, Ya Allah, Ya Allah, Ya Allah, Ya Allah, Ya Allah, Ya Allah, Ya Allah, Ya Allah, Ya Allah, Ya Allah, Ya Allah, Ya Allah, Ya Allah, Ya Allah, Ya Allah, Ya Allah, Ya Allah, Ya Allah,
0: Joshua chapter 6 verse number 20 or say, so everyone charged straight in and they took the city. My God, everyone charged straight in and they took the city. Na obibia wura kronim na omofa krono na na mi busa se nti kroa eye omodia ana na ya brambramano adie bia ye odia. 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Or see, and they took the city. Yadipa, can you take what belongs to you? Nanekia, can you take what belongs to you? Ekia, Dandy, can you take what belongs to you? Can you bring that thing on the altar? I take my marriage prophetically. And then me put 21 people to phone in. Oh, a China crowd beat me afre. The Bible say they took the city. Ah, and to me pa some food planes at trotro. Anna ye cra the free sunyani conkrain cra untimin for ye. I take it in the name of Jesus. Nan wa catchra ye was a shay. A free young honey was a one knee pencil basin ne. 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

a phone line snatum. 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Ah, erade. 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What are you talking about? I take my husband. I take my wife. We by

0: This is your prayer general. I love it. Nanegi, I'll say, I take my husband.
1: I don't know.
0: I take my visa. I love that.
1: Alone.
0: Sister, Mr. Mfeniagro, Kra, Mfeniagro, me be a lines natum.
1: Jesus is with me.
0: Me be a lines natum, says here, and I pray for you. Ma, me be mfre, fan a man mra for the butcher and him. They would add me ma what dear and a yefa. Me made you my summer say no, and I ye ye. Osborne, ube kumyo. I take my money. Chale me ba we opis kabao. What semi say? Money stop nonsense. Sika idru baby. Yeah. Other for me lines now me didi jumani ni 0200 680 0068. Oh my God. 0266 0288 08 08 and now say 0200 680 0068. What are they talking about? Ye fire wadi 0200 680 0068 and answer 0266 0088 0808.
1: Say,
0: me be lines not to Bible say, and they took the city. Nana kia, manage or comment na ofa, and they took the city, and they took the city. Hello, you. Hello, you. Oh, sorry. Sabrebium. Fachemi. Sabrebium.
1: Shout.
0: I said, me bedroom, my check. Hello, you.
2: Hello, Savo.
0: Yes, I'm Pacho Dini, baby. I'm Kasefi.
2: Bismarck,
0: Tanoso. Bismarck, and Opey, you. Dear Nawofa. Dear Nawoja, Radia, they say, Radi, me, fa, madi, me, fa.
2: Radi, na, Bonnie, paying no home. Na me peso bomba mame me how can our account eh
0: papa bomba chose unu who can ima yade
2: eh wari yon sa no bomba ema
0: de me bomba ye ema wakua after this encounter. Dear ye odne ne yire dia, I pray for divine intervention. Na me ji e de ma won we Yesu Christo demo. Let your word stand for them this morning. Ma wasam e manifest won abrabum. E wo Jesus Christ demo. Amen.
2: Amen.
0: Bismarck, God
2: bless you.
0: Oh, Israel, Pastor Bismarck. God bless you. Abigail, maybe lines not to, maybe lines not to. Me lines no, 0200 680 0068, and I said 0266 0088 0808. Hello,
2: Papa, the clear
0: ID. I salute you.
2: Patrol China for now, Africa, and all of India. Yes, you see, because you are, you say, I was thinking, I may be, not yet you do. I am not going to be. I see, and yes, the empire, you say, you see, because you are going to be, you know, when I'm family, oh, you should be. I mean,
0: also from Patrol, so Casafri.
2: But Osborne or Catherine China.
0: All the way from China.
2: But
0: and I'm Yim Pia Mouse, a Sikabia, and what's a bow in some. No, Sanya Wokase, no Timber Bone Yanko Pujumano. Now what you are, may that money enter your hands, may that money enter your accounts in the name of Jesus. Also for Ensu, ye God bless.
2: Amen.
0: bless you. God bless you. God bless you. Amen, General. Yamishao. Oh, beautiful. Oh, beautiful. What a service. What a service. And Chinese phone in Africa, but you made what a service. We'll be to New Town, what's the wada? We'll be what Penquas wada. We'll be what China and near Bombay, no bit Penquas and wada. Abigail, what the Penquas wada? Hey, Abigail, hello.
3: Hello.
0: Oh, whom you are Martiniana? Oh, me and any anope diena, who bom home pie a year, gin and ope diena ye. Anope,
3: you never home pie and on a bow. Oh, my country, you see that thing, and it be a rather dear shaman car. And on a monster.
0: A rather me bom pie, mammy, dear yenny ba, mammy, say one in a menina, dear. I stand in the gap as your servant, and then Senya was some catcher say, and they took. The city no the ayon dia bi aye gye at the mawon we Yesu Christo demo. 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Amen.
3: Amen.
0: Oh, me Radin Shra, God bless you so much. I love you so much, Mama. 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God bless you. God bless you. 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
1: Good morning. 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
2: Pacho, your son is Saliha, Mikasafi area 4.
1: Apum to say Saliha.
2: Papa, Yankofu, I don't Yankofu, this is Kuchia, Misha, my tongue for
1: Watanfo bere ombe kwa swa bresa wati.
2: Amen.
1: 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What are you believing God for?
2: Me die wa de di sa akibia eya me na me ma dia a experience na me ma na ndo a nse mu bi.
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1: 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God bless you so much. God bless you so much. God bless you so much for calling. I don't take it for granted.
3: Our worship is our weapon.
1: Onzo beti mi abuwerem. I have 6 minutes to go.
3: Is our weapon.
1: Mekai ose enewe ya meba bijinem prophetic service.
3: Our weapon.
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1: 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If you say what catches say we shall decree it and it shall be established. Dia wa ba wa kana no pay ma emre musa we Yesu di mu. 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
4: Amen.
1: 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God bless you so much. God bless you so much. God bless you so much. My God, what a meeting. What a meeting.
3: Your instruction is your way.
1: Abigail ena wie yi eye prophetic service live ewa TikTok. 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Feel free and support the ministry. Onyame beshira ho pa enye djuma ketwa na magia to me ho so no IGP ba ko pe Inspector General of Prayer the only prayer commander obetim ni wa bompa ya machese u chele na juna eda yanimi eye 4 Fridays e wojumu nyina ye all night. Juna eda yanimi 4 Fridays e wom nyina eye believers all night. and you can't afford to miss it. My God. And then we aim a catch on Miss Yeah, we aim the many TikTok prophetic service. Me the Facebook super count. Me the Facebook super count. You remna ya Kenya mi adwene akandi onyame dan edie ede achero eni mi nhia na wa brabo enye sane etie misro ma renfi edin ne ye ba akope the prayer papa me mi din obi ni bi obi ani bi prayer papa tie me misi din ye prayer papa O from me IGP so amaje so. We are Inspector General of Prayer. Enzimu ye TikTok fo enzimu ye Facebook fo enzimu ye. Mo anopai maso mo fidie ne me bomb pa ye nyina enzimu ye. Ye bie WhatsApp page bi. O pesa wo join WhatsApp page no so so a. My brother Mark. My brother DJ V, God bless you so much. I miss you too, bro. I didn't show up. Show up, baby. I will be our person joining our page now. Fasa number in a send a hi, ewo, WhatsApp. Number no, a 020 9282565. Send a bear, a share link near Yamawa. Message, I'm Yemre. Yemre kra. Until link in the be available, yet the be starting near you person joining and what joining. A radin shramon on tin and chemo. No yamakuma swadi in your arm. 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
0: Because the Bible says,
1: Radin Shroud, Radin Shroud
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1: stands on our woof for a bam and pipe wouldn't you know.
0: Yeah.
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1: 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I want to help you. My name is May. 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
0: worship. My worship is my weapon. My worship is my weapon. My worship is my weapon.
1: No amount is too small. No amount is too small. You say, man of God, I want to bless God with my source and person me so me support e na biri bia ho machi bia mo fa topetru engumu kemu na mo fa mra mo fa moa jumadie se ne be ya e biri bia mo betimi 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
0: You are not shouting with the voice of triumph.

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But I didn't tell you, the Bible says, clap your hands, all ye people. Some of you have not clapped since, so your clapping is not even strong. Clap, clap, clap, clap, clap. And then that same scripture says,

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Sometimes they were demonically engineered. But today we call on the God of the armies of the

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So the words of your mouth are mighty. Your clap is mighty. Your shout is mighty. Your jump is mighty. 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

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For the Lord is good. For the Lord is good. For the Lord is good. The mountains before them

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Because the Bible says, who says a thing and it comes to pass when the Lord has not said it? I do not want to hear what anybody else is saying. I want to hear what God is saying. And what God has said is what is final.

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Scripture says, clap your hands, all ye people. Scripture says, clap your hands, all ye people. Scripture says, clap your hands, all ye people.

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But I need to tell you, the Bible says, clap your hands. O ye people. Some of you have not clapped since, so your clapping is not even strong. Clap, clap, clap, clap, clap.

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Welcome to a brand new week. I trust that you're doing very well. We'll be talking about the name of the Lord, and we look at Psalm 8, verse 9. And it says, O Lord, our Lord, how excellent is your name in all the earth. In our world today, names are not very meaningful, but in the world of the Bible, at the time the Bible was written, both the Old and the New Testament, names were very important. And so people's names told a lot about themselves. The names of locations said a lot about the location. But, you know, we've come to a point where people really like the sound of a name than the meaning of a name. But in the Bible, it was not so much the sound of the name, but the meaning of the name. And so God, in revealing himself to us, used his names to reveal himself to us. God is huge. He has no beginning. He has no ending. It's impossible to know him fully. But we know him through the way he has revealed himself to us. And he reveals himself to us progressively. And so from Genesis right through to Exodus, through to the Torah, through the rest of the Old Testament, right into the New Testament, we continue to see God showing us different aspects of himself. And most of the revelation we have of God is based on his name. And the passage we read today says that the name of the Lord is excellent. In other words, his name is great, is grand, and is beautiful. And so we're going to see how those names relate to us. Remember, a lot of what we believe about God is based on the name we call him. In fact, our whole salvation is based on a name, believing in a name. When we pray, we use a name in prayer. And so names of God and how they apply to us are very important. God's name reveals his nature and his acts. His nature is who he is, and his acts what he does. So as we watch what he's doing, we begin to understand who he is. So that is how the people of the Bible understood God. They watched the works of God. They watched him handle a situation. They watched him manifest in a situation. And then they understood, this is how God is. This is the nature of God. So his works reveal his nature. And in that revelation, we come to a name of God that is appropriate for that revelation. And sometimes God himself also reveals his name to us. And we'll find that as we do our study, that there are times he would say, I am so and so. I am God who does so and so. So there is our discovery of him that helps us to put a name on what he's doing. And then there's a name he himself tells us that he is. So either in his self-revelation or our understanding of him, we place all of that knowledge in a context of a name. And that's why studying the names of God are very important, because they help us to understand him, to know him, and know how to receive what he has for us. Even in our prayer life, knowing the name of the Lord is very important. So the takeaway we want to go with today is that the name of the Lord, no matter how it is revealed to us, is excellent, is wonderful, is powerful, and it achieves so much for us in our walk with him. And I trust that this study will enrich your prayer life, will enrich your knowledge of God, and will enrich your Christian walk as you seek to do the will of the Lord every day. Let us pray. Say with me, Heavenly Father, thank you for revealing yourself to us. Help me to trust you at all times and in all situations. In Jesus' name, amen and amen. Well, we'll continue this wonderful study tomorrow. I'm Pastor Mesa Otterbill. Shalom, peace, and life to you.

107.1 FM so your mind is here memo bibia ache ene eye kotoni mabosu me ne da toso edu bako ene ye da dwada ensema ho drama nsaka ena me de eba be somo se kase yebo a yatu din se anopa bosuo anopai 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
2: Ghana's housing challenge has become more pronounced and demands clarity of purpose and decisive action to resolve. Our national housing deficit is now estimated at over 1.5 million units. This reflects years of supply failing supply, short of demand, rising land values, escalating construction costs, and limited access to long-term financing have placed ownership beyond the reach of many Ghanaians. The result is clear. Informal settlements continue to expand, slums, and too many of our people are living in substandard conditions. This pressure is intensified by the rapid urbanization currently taking place in our country. Today, more than half of the population of Ghana lives in urban areas, and projections indicate that this could rise to about 70% of our population living in urban areas by the year 2050. Cities such as Accra, Kumasi, and Takrade will continue to grow rapidly and will be swamped by the migration from other parts of the country. If we do not therefore act urgently and at scale, tomorrow's housing crisis will far exceed what we're experiencing today. Distinguished ladies and gentlemen, government's reset agenda is not just a slogan. It is a commitment to rethink how we deliver housing, infrastructure, and opportunity for our people. At the heart of this vision is a simple yet powerful belief that decent housing is not a privilege for a few, but it is a right for all our people. Access to housing improves public health, it strengthens educational outcomes, it boosts productivity, and stabilizes communities. A nation that is seeking development must house its people with dignity.
1: I was here, and yeah, it's a Mampeni John Dramani Mahama. And Reti was also a tree, Mose, a bino a yenshe, a senebea. One more more a ye a bain in humano, one benya baby pa, a duomuti, a diato. And the shabby, and a say, was this affordable house, no, one more see, a mani boy a fo. Ama a bedman a fo be, et a say, a church of fo, a nurses, a ye nurses, ne doctors, one benya baby pa, a duomuti ato. 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
2: We are also pursuing geographical equity. Housing must not be confined to only major cities. Regional and district capitals must also benefit from our housing initiatives. A low-cost housing scheme for public sector workers is being implemented in partnership with organized labor and financial institutions. Nurses, teachers, doctors, and civil servants must have access to safe and dignified homes. At the height of this effort is an innovative housing financing framework anchored in a $3 billion revolving fund. This fund is going to be in partnership between government, organized labor, and the private sector, and it will enable workers to acquire homes in cities with manageable long-term repayments. So what is going to happen is government, organized labor, Social Security and National Insurance Trust, and the Republic Bank of Ghana are going to create a $3 billion revolving fund. And so companies like SHC, TDC, and all the housing companies will be given credit from this fund to build houses. And then the banks will give mortgages for the workers to buy the houses and pay over a 15-20 year period. And let me also announce that these houses are going to be indexed in cedis, not dollars. The houses will be indexed in cedis. And so if you take a mortgage on the house, the mortgage will be in cedis and not in dollars. This will solve the problem where when the city was under a lot of pressure, it led to increasing mortgages for people. Happily, the city has stabilized and is holding its own against the foreign currencies. And so the houses will be indexed in cedis. And we know that because of the low inflation rate, it means that the cost of the house is not going to continue to rise unduly.
1: Abusuani ayete ye ye mampeni John Dramani Mahama. 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
3: We conducted a search, a survey in all senior high schools, and we saw that we have about 12,279 teachers who are unqualified, but they are teaching. We have more than 30,000 of them also in the busy schools. So NTC, in collaboration with 5 universities, which is UCC, UW, Worcester, Cal University, and UDS, we organized a fast track postgraduate diploma education for all graduates so that NTC can also issue the license for them to teach as required by law. That is why we organized this one. And this is fast track. Within 18 weeks, they are done. So the first cohort has started. They will complete by August, and about 1,400 only were enrolled. So we want them to be part in the second cohort, which starts in September. Registration will start in June because they cannot remain non-professional teachers and be in the teaching service. So they should take advantage of this and become enrolled in the program. Their fees is highly subsidized. That is 5,000 cedis for the 2 semesters. And then it's also run at a short possible time. Within 18 weeks, they are done with the program. So we plan to all non-professional teachers in both basic and senior high school to take advantage of this initiative by NTC and the Ministry of Education to get to become professional teachers as required by law.
1: Abusua ɛne ɛtie ye ye Francis Adai a ɔhwɛ licensing ɛne registration so ɛwɔ National Teaching Council. 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
4: mo tse yo
1: Open you to me come at you. But Aroma, what to me can send a young man such an ebisi ako?
4: Yo, mini amefa kwa mwenyezi ni mechia, ni mechia, wetie, kani mejima ya funya, ni mechia, Soap Chapel AG, I was more Chelsea Hotel Conference Room. I'm on fire and that I'm no head pastor. Now, send the word and the Messiah and the day. You call a TV man tomorrow and pay a room I could suck a cra, a real ever more. Then you bring to you, my vocal so I could suck a cra. You heard me see a cra, I got that would be to say, Bolly Yin Molly. Why any impacted men at Amango? Now, one will be emotional and pay in 26 degrees Celsius. If I say a video in Minna Pajama could do 41 degrees Celsius, that is a name, ever bow at Tiffany Tempire. Now, by a mother and transition zones were half of the boys. And I pay to my voices your mere make a cry. If I say we agree and we are never bow, and you bring to you ever call so I could see a cry, Nimum Sunyane Goss. Tachima, the man in crow, we could hear him say, it's your big cacranum impact in our form. Now you, you, Ashino, and a pay, it's now 23 degrees Celsius. If I say, a bidu and Mena Pajamo could do 36 degrees Celsius. You call an hour four FM, so and a pay, you, I could suck a cry. If we are ever bought, then you bring to you, my because so I could suck a cry one hour four from. Now, when you motion on a pay, it's 24 degrees Celsius. If I say a video in Minapaja Moko could do 34 degrees Celsius, I won't walk a cry on a pair where your apartment yourself was a more in May, your cocaine and way, and you have color motor funds on the empire. The kind you should turn an hour from more as I have it through a batch as well. I can't for a moment come right on the moon. That's me now.
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2: ARC in the morning. ARC in the morning. The whole city is talking. ARC in the morning. ARC in the morning. ARC in the morning. He is the real boss in the morning. The whole city is talking.
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0: So it's just about 13 minutes past 13 minutes to 7, I must say. Yes, 47 minutes past 6 a.m. live on ARC 107.1 FM. It's Monday morning. All I have is Jesus. If he's in your life, you are assured that it's your security and your protection and everything is intact.
1: Is Jesus in my life, yeah.
0: Victor Ivic with this one, All I Have, bringing us to just about 12 minutes to 7 a.m. live on ARC 107.

So on behalf of the entire morning team, we say thank you very much for choosing ACK 107.1 FM. Welcome aboard to Monday's edition. It's the 11th day of May, the year 2026. And gradually, we're going deep into the month. I believe it's

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Praise the Lord. And share Facebook, say, see ya. Share Facebook, and name me and son, and I am a tire pass. Say, well, like your page, you know, for your share video with our friends on Facebook. Now, near Kahubi. And it's, you better drop your comment at the comment section. It would come and not to comment section. Why? Because you know, come on, oh, who's any name? Yes, you're any more. Say, whatever, Bani, I can kind of, you know, and I'll pay you for a quantifoon, you know, and she won your coupon, sir. Send you any dano. Is that say, would demand for foreign, you won your coupon, so I also won't censure any. It's yes, so what, yes, I quantifoon, you know, when you want to. On phobia and consum phobia, I'm rasum dream. Ye de school phone kwa dani titiru e shi huwa nyanko ponsa. 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

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Na ya tenase edi aki nemoni jume di sumu anopay. Pako si the executive catcher kwa si FRA producers of the show. The man each water that room I live on Facebook. It will be to join you on Facebook.

Eti wo show yi so ano pe be she home crime. 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Ombe bua mi ashe home crime dia good evening December 12. Edi asida ebema MTN na ya hwa good evening sem e wo aki ne morning so. Na enu achi no nkomo na kan nyina be but today in history ni e ka ho nyina ya de bedum live on Aqua 107.1 FM.

All right, so it's just about a minute to 7 a.m. live on ARC 107.1 FM. You alone alone. Now, say, so turn on what you say. We can do it, Mitri, who can't go away, who can't move her, and then so to say. Obi friend me, I think Saturday no. Me nim baby onya me number free. Besides so onya me number one, say no dey chire be di home come. I no any secret on your channel. Nebo mo asomo kan eh. And he say, "Osi Royal, turn on some na mo kan no dey. Ne kwan so anu no. Ba me bi hole say, "Omo omo yes ade no." And penny for us, so we show more mutalian at Chipa, no more here woman. It's more back, a bit me as a sack of crap. But the other best number because I'm for invest to a dino. And I'm a business, really, or say, I'm in a mecacho, and some pee, woha, a be a moo moo young who yes, it be boom moo. And I'm the Samum, praise the Lord, or say yes, and tea, Yamea Duma, all this life, or say, Unisu Yanha, but Obeba. Eti oba only me besha na ye din komo you lift him na me se se ti se na de ne tie dia amen na yen a etete hai de ne betimi aye yen tumi ban ne wo apart from say ye yen sendre dwuma na ye hu se bibi koso na nye ne ka wasem ba wo mo tumi ni wo mo ho no se omo na ye bibi o se tumi ni ye de man no wan fa nye ne o man fo ne pa. 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

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And this one says DDEP payments to push Ghana's debt service cost higher from 2027. Even when I fall, you won't let me fall. You won't let me fall. You are my. And this one says new cocoa funding model to reduce resilience on offshore loans, according to Cocoa Board. This one says oil price jump after Trump dismisses Iran proposal to end war. National Teaching Council won over 42,000 unqualified teachers.

And this one says, ballot papers, voter registers destroyed in Bunkrugu NPP election. Electoral area coordinator, we cried a polling station election now. Why? Wait, Kitwe, I see how you get to and we are. And this one has to do with yesterday. Yesterday was Mother's Day, right? Yes, yesterday was Mother's Day. And it says, Mahama celebrates Mothers, hails Lodina as heart of the family. Iti we enra ye boy nanum nyina baso e wo wiase Ghana hanso so ye boy nanum baso papa papa san se wo mu ye bebre e na de bo abrabo se wo mu nimu a gabrabo edin. I tell you ke be edin pa.

And according to the minister responsible for sports and recreation, Honorable Kofi Adams, he says, strong World Cup showing will honor May 9 victims. All this life, I give it all to you. Hey, so May 9 was just, I think, last Saturday, right? Praise you, Lord. Hey, Asamu.

0: Right, so enough of this one. Yen Kwana Yen Shea Hun Crying live on ARC 107.1 FM. When I was lost, if I said that, am I a proud sponsor? Cabell Coffee with you every moment. Every chain you broke for me. Pepsodent Cavity Fighter Toothpaste. Pepsodent Every Smile Matters. Through the rain. Oma Daruma and Omo Buama Yashay Hun Crying or ARC in the morning. So on a play live on ARC 107.1 FM. It's just about 5 minutes past 7 a.m. Now, Nia Shea Hun Crying and then. We still with that short subject, you know, IED Hun Common, that black spot at the center of the paper, that black spot at the center of the paper. And then I confirm Common in a buy because na lecture, I per se, oh, senior, the school for no, womo edging. Now, Opeso, who say, how, I mean, do they appreciate, I mean, black and a white? Black and a white. Wo ya brabo aye bumunu. Ye nimse tuntum ejina homa bibia ase. Enye on. The darker side of life. Ena tuntum jina homa. Ena the brighter side of life. Ena fita jina homa. Ye baye gana ha titru kra. We know the difference between white and black. Say obi done black, I was saying it here, or done white, I was saying it here. Yes. Na ni lecture here no. Na opeso say they will place more emphasis on white than black. Iti oyeso so mo hwe. Eno de eye black spot see white paper and finfini. Eno ka chere om say omo paper foforo say. Omo describe what they see on the paper. Just describe. It's an examination. It's a question to me, but say describe this, that. Then you start. So describe it. And then Obi, a question there. Only so what could describe a certain item. Okay, now I done a crack. It was started near. As I saw, you know, started. Oh yeah, bare first paragraph. And or do maybe no be or say at this juncture, one may ask. And a Niewosuano, what is Niewosuano? And one may ask, what is this? And we start to say, well, the no to us. Well, yeah, extra paper, I tell you. Because then Niewosuano, and as well, the one Suyana, the Abad, the old person on your day. In Tebasa, I'll do behold, see why. Yes, it is an equay. It is one year, can you know, say, yeah, now we place emphasis on negativity than positivity. That's all about it. The black and white thing is about the negative and the positive aspect of life. And most of the times, yana ekosu wa adwenunum. Most of the time, ekosu wa adwenunum nti onim de nimbi ka se mi, o se you are what you think and how you think. Senye bi ka se you are what you eat. And you also say if you are healthier, ebia ejina wodidi, if you are not healthy, it's now did you say no person say ubetimi aye bibi meaningful ewa abrabomu. 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No leko. Why do we see the black more than the white? That's the question. Because yama white paper kesiye near the black spot kitwe bia simfinfini near see describe what you see Nasa, if you write about the black and forget about that white space, kesi anwa etwa black ni weshiana. It tells you, say, there's black in the mind. Negativity. That's the point. It be show un kran no pay say. Nia lecture ni ye ye no a. Na opeso de bua na school for no. Mimi jitum say is the right thing to do. And unti na me no share say we so on radio. Say, ebe I am focus so much on positivity than negativity. 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Yes. 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Ye ma chances are. 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Yes, it's just about 14 minutes past 7 a.m. Muguzuti, Aki in the morning. We are Aki in Kran Shesem. And you're the amount of Aki in the morning. So, you're the that my proud sponsors. Cabal Coffee, or since that moment, no, yana alarm no air ring, no. And na life, I shall see bisa questions. So, what campus, so what office, so what show one gonna be a hassle. Or see, dreams are waiting to be chased. Yes, of course. There be a best story, be dreams are waiting to be chased. It is that moment, no. Eh, we boa for soon, call back a can home, IABB, and a power sorry perfume weapon, so be your own old crown. Eh, boa for soon, call a cabal coffee, or say every single moment, or can home, eh, so we'll grind it for exam, and I will put it, will push deadlines at work, and I will cook it up the next big idea. Cabal coffee gives you that creamy taste and rich coffee aroma to kickstart your day, and you can enjoy it anytime, any day. Because success doesn't happen overnight. It's that small moment, that early mornings, that late nights, you know, I was spending, you know, and through it all, Cabal Coffee Day with you. Cabal Coffee with you every moment. Advert FDA. Happening soon. It has certainly been my Pepsodent Cavity Fighter Toothpaste. Yes, toothpaste. Pa, and what gonna have me tell you so I'm sorry. 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Also, could there be a swab in your ding? Sunyan and important baby, you are Pepsodent. Every smile matters. Oh, Madaroma, and Omobama, a day aching crying, Shasamu, Emma or aching the morning. 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And I'll be home. Na fi asama asa free data no. 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So Kato atena si yanko na yanwe latest. Se Kato.
1: Papa Roya.
0: Yes, sir.
1: Good morning, boss.
0: Good morning, Sir Kato.
1: Papa Roya.
0: Na apumboko dear.
1: Oh, Papa. Alhamdulillah.
0: Yes,
1: Alhamdulillah.
0: That's right. Alhamdulillah.
1: Oh, yes. Yes.
0: I see.
1: Mijiri sa osu diye muye.
0: Oh, yeah. Mami antum.
1: Edenyamiyase.
0: Yes, but make us rest in the nation, Daniel Papa. Because now on Saturday, they have a Sunday in India.
1: Yeah,
0: you were you were keeping
1: okay.
0: You were keeping because you say you and you to phobia a poor master Morgana. You be see who baby
1: on Bejina. And I said, you be see
0: Ako,
1: yes.
0: Na babia, ye woman, I support to baby on Jirijina, ye need your home.
1: Oh, okay.
0: Miami homeboy. Miami homeboy.
1: Okay.
0: Tell me, come homeboy out here.
1: I saw it in Mukaka.
0: Oh, homeboy, you be on no tea, baby, and only free baby. Oh, yeah, only me.
1: Okay.
0: That's homeboy.
1: Okay.
0: Na oze konongo ena mnyini ye
1: yaya keke asem na okay. Okay
0: konongo na mnyini ye.
1: Oh, okay, first time I'm meeting ye.
0: Oh
1: yeah
0: sure. Yeko konongo 1984.
1: Hey, that's a community ye nechi
0: achi 1984.
1: Wow.
0: Ena mpapa kwa ye jmeo konongo.
1: Oh, okay.
0: Ena yakoka konongo. Eti my brother mimi di nechi sisi ya o konongo.
1: I see.
0: O ye le jumani.
1: Oh, okay.
0: Yeah. Enti yaya keke die.
1: Wow.
0: Abribia mi follow no.
1: Sure.
0: Mi follow no.
1: Sure.
0: Enti ebo mu no ana mse afa.
1: Afa.
0: Yenkoda. That time na ebe almost 3 am.
1: Wow.
0: 3 am.
1: Ujina mu che.
0: Ujina mu sa.
1: Na mi fa mu die.
0: Ah, ujina mu.
1: Mi fa mu die.
0: Na ya jitu. This is as our anymore be jaka.
1: Yes. Or that's you're very young.
0: Oh yeah.
1: And honestly,
0: the best set record be a bad this amount for
1: people. Or release it. No more. Seven producers. Sense womb.
0: Of course.
1: Or no. And never for in one na kufi kinata. It's like omo different.
0: Yeah.
1: Omo different.
0: Omo no. Omo ye poet.
1: As a man can be can.
0: Omo ye poet.
1: Yes.
0: And poem no. Womu de yenyum.
1: Seriously.
0: Senke bi ebeka so bi recite poem. Womu de yenyum.
1: Womu de yenyum.
0: Enti uti yenyum no a na u follow bi.
1: Yes.
0: Na chiru bi. Yeah.
1: Well,
0: so yebo mu nyina abaso.
1: Yes.
0: Omo mu nya abaso bo nyina TGMA yebo mu nyina abaso.
1: It's not easy.
0: Yeah.
1: Ko hwe anyom to forward Ghana ha. Obi e release enyum hit upon hit and the stars. Na se ajejo se the year under review, one away
0: artist of the year.
1: It talks a lot about a Juma Waye. And I think say Yaya Kekia, ye name ne dear, Elson Haya, because he's a hard working guy. yes. Oh, yes.
0: Oh, yeah.
1: He's a hard working guy.
0: Yaya Keke, you be a little bit. I'm on fire.
1: Yaya Keke. Black Sheriff.
0: That's right.
1: Black Sheriff.
0: Black Nekana 7.
1: Yes.
0: Utini you be a cow, Yaya Keke.
1: Yes.
0: Yeah, Charlie, latest design.
1: Papa, latest idea. You Ghana. Yeah, Premier League in a very, I don't know.
0: Yeah.
1: You say,
0: yeah.
1: But I got two matches.
0: Yeah.
1: I got two matches.
0: But I win an A in one.
1: Oh, for now, Papa.
0: And now 2 matches he beat me as a son, BB.
1: 2 matches, no. He beat me as a son.
0: Really? Ma,
1: because it's just 2 points.
0: Hey.
1: Between the first and the second place teams, two points.
0: 2 points, and he beat me as a son.
1: Me, the Emma, he was 59. BB, and he goes to us, he was 57.
0: Kai.
1: So, 2 points.
0: It's what it means. What you know, winning the match barco.
1: Now we need to
0: lose barco.
1: We're overtaking.
0: Now we both draw cry.
1: And you is a cry, Papa. Dynamics.
0: We need barco, both draw cry bedding.
1: And our relegation and so on. Yeah, per barco, and I saw about become you. I want to hear the same crop of Vinciano. Baba, what I hear it in the
0: December. Oh my God,
1: a crop of you, Vincia. And you is a cry. Ghana League, you know. last 2 months na kan papa.
0: Ibi bo bia me binum
1: me dovem.
0: Sa
1: papa.
0: Wo mo ni amia.
1: Mo is it here?
0: Uh-huh.

0: Things help you, baby, and nations a day.
1: But me team leader here.
0: How to folk? Papa, I had to folk toss of Makumakumi and son.
1: That's right.
0: 51.
1: There's a top about top four every book.
0: Yes. And I sent to Koroko toss of 9. Almost 49.
1: Almost
0: 9. And 9.
1: 4.
0: I fourth position. Almost 49.
1: Yeah.
0: So between us, see. And then Pana top four when I grow for you, pray.
1: As you go for me, no.
0: Papa, hey, serious, oh. Korea Delhi 2000s, even 1990.
1: Kwa juna, sir, yes, I de and this idea of cry, you will not be encouraged over the team.
0: Papa,
1: Anna,
0: and because of.
1: So, what team will I say? What team will be support to? Abe Bubia Boa, sir, two big clubs. No? Is that the
0: no,
1: the
0: but idea? At least, country be on a big clubs and team, you own some big. Yes. And yen crown. Both in Madrid and yen, but at least in La Liga, on a basa, Rambo shoulders.
1: Yeah.
0: Oko Premier League, you could see that. Oko Bundesliga, Bayern, and Krana. Still, you could see, say,
1: yeah.
0: Omo fighting for the title. Bayern Grove, Idia. Omo Tazet of four. I know what you, Papa. Especially has to vote, for instance,
1: yeah.
0: Papa. Near the banner, but he won't even to play.
1: Yeah.
0: It's something. So
1: we are going to be able to be the uncle.
0: Okay. Right, I wish I had called and then I don't know. I keep the money. You made it. Smack a crack. It was so no. Yeah, you're good. We say why you're doing this as post title and so to me at Yama Johnny Show. No, it Facebook. ARC 1071 live on Facebook. But money, so over the car like a page, you know, not like we are not once. Unia Ebena Bia, who I've been to the outdoor. No, not what you go. I say, I can kind of come out. Now, so at Yama and I don't pay. No, Emmanuel Entry, in short, and I echo Facebook live. Nabi Bia, and so to me, I come out empty and a daruma. And I, in Kunya and 70 na Eba and Aropay. Na Mamisha and Seven, I say, and for every and Crofo Alliance, and all a foreign stories, no, and I, yes, I say, not yet the Ama Wamaminfa and to Ida, said my joy European League Centers, my South Dono, and so to me, Eba, so Uramo, our German Bundesliga, Wana, Gamesa, Ebasono, Resorts, FC Oldbeck, Wamo SM, yes, sir, Emma Monte Glamat, Wakalabana, Afi Hamburger Evi, Wamo SM, yes, sir, Freiberg, Etimumiano, FC Cologne, Etrefi. Heading am H on my camera sir. No more team backo. FC Manzo 5. Wamo etrefie. Elso Emma Union Berlin. H on my camera sir. Wamo etemu backo. Ebiem nam. Hey a friendly champion no. My men for M to Ida, sir, Uram, our friendly champion, and I. You will game, sir, Evasona Angus, Woman Esse Bako, Emma Racing Strasbourg, Woman Esse Bako, AJ Oze, Woman Eshimino, Emma OJ Sinisi, Woman Timu Bako, Le Hav, Woman Elusu Wanzerofie, Herman Marcel Clabano, Sasso Anna FC Met Clabano, Woman Etrefe Lusu Fozro, Harry Emma Loren, Monaco, Woman Etifia Lusu Wanzero, Ete Emma Lee Metropole, Paris Saint Germain, Woman Esse Bako. 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They say red way. 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EPM Ayo Hele Verona. Wamo Elusu 1-0 fie. Here Emma Como Clabana. Cremonense. Wamo SMS. 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Wamo Entry Ante. 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Parma Calcio. 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

0: 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and into who aggregate a modern ball in terms of results, first leg and second leg, and I'm a trusser, a 3-2 and a the black princess of Ghana, woman answer any a qualify, ya the same idea for the 8th consecutive time, you know, hey, I the black princess of Ghana, no more qualifier, one more echo, not Epocrata under 20, female World Cup, and I'm also able to have a sort of one more answer, Aqua Kububia, no, no, Eddie, Ababa to Ida, Yere Emma, and not Arope, not the black stylet of Ghana, the twinkle, twinkle little stars under 70, a member Tibuna, one more answer, Egusua, one more Aya, I'm saying, and Babua, set Jebeyam, Nayadia, and that 17 Afcon, Abekoso, Ewo Morocco, one more answer. Ebe tu akwa kwa yetuwa rekama. 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Mtansu ewe dmedi niso. Mami uromu. The black princess of Ghana. Woman answer answer ye. Na woman answer any qualification. And a woman coach. We drum erma and mobile one. Aye, Charles Samson. Charles Samson say. Was already character. Any resilience. And mobile one. Woman a Ghana dia. And I'm gonna de Ghana. And so I qualify. You have a voice now. Ebe ye ready. Na yin take a crap.
1: Character is the resilience, is the willingness to go to the World Cup. These girls have fought so hard from the onset, and they have made up my mind, they have mind that we will go to the World Cup. So I want to achieve that.
0: Way aye and some outward the black princesses of Ghana coach, your friend Charles Samson, where to a

0: resilience. Emma Bawana, Wama Etana, and de Ghana, and so I qualify. You have a voice now, a bear ready at not in Tikakra.
1: Character is the resilience, is the willingness to go to the World Cup. These girls have fought so hard from the onset, and they have made up my mind, they have mind that we will go to the World Cup. So I hope to achieve that.
0: Wey eye and some outdoor the Black Princesses of Ghana head coach, your friend Charles Samson, where they to Edra, not to fuck any Diana, Wamu Ebo 0-0, Basakoli Stars at Refie, Miriama Echa, the Kabakwa, one to be ante, Vision FC Semiensa, Karela and to be ante, Young Apostles SM Baku, Nations and to be ante, Mebato after 32 matches wrong. Sena, your league table wrong, and also SE Aquakoye, now we are league table now. So far, Midiama about 32 matches. Woman Edikai, a 59. Very good to among. Baby, any ghost stars. Woman 057 Tosum, you know. How to folk 051. Nom Tosumesa, and I know. Aya Asante Koroko, 49 points. Adriana, no more 47. Woman Tosu, and we say Sama Texa. Woman Ekra 47 and 1. You do so now. Ayo Ho United, Wama Ekra 30, and 11 wonders. Wama Ewa 13 points, Wama E Languishi, Awa Asewa, and Ede Ababito Ida, Masudi Dramani, where they ensam out Ida after say, has any Adriana stars, Wama Epo, Aya 0-0, or say, decision making, and also a problem, and my heart's book, Bobo Ekun, Masudi Dramani.
2: I think that it's still decision making. I've said it to begin to create that final one that gives us that glory of a goal. But when we hit those moments and then still we still think otherwise, to be erratic, to be indecisive, then there's much to be worried.
0: Yes, and know M as who did it drama and what you every side said. When next game I'm about to go keep it, you know. Solomon Agbesi, and after Benjamin Asare, Munya or Mubia is I said, Wamo and the Black Stars air quakubo friendly. Eyetia Meiku, and her husband Baba Ekunana, and was say, Wabon, a team and a woman air building, and you know, Bakuso, it is a sad goalkeeper and air qua, Wabo goalkeeper, one of every team at Chimu, and ever had Baba Ekunu.
2: We can always put a team, we have a team, so we can always put a team in the abs. I have had them, you know, for the past 4 years, I've had both of them, and I know that they are standard, they are all code number one, so I don't care who comes in, anyone who comes in is fine.
0: Yes, and no, I am a school did drama and in coma. What also, Eddie Baya, Nere Emma and Nerope, and no. Now, Ura Everest, a Chioba Aristica, where head coach Emma Adriana stands after some woman has ever drawn Chioba Aristica and so Eddie and Kumusi.
3: Yes, it's difficult about our program. This week, he played 3 games. Some player today play 90 minutes. He trust again from a good result. He's go back from 1 point about his only 1 point, but need points to points from staying in the top four. He's fighting. I have another two game and he tried the best from finishing the top four. Congratulations from some player about his coming here and trust that it's possible have the good result.
2: Of course.
0: Some outdoor Chioba Aristica, head coach at the Emma Adriana Football Club. One also at the Etu Ida and Anopeno, Yere Emma and so it would marry an SO. Mamiria and 72 our asset bank division 1 league and now Yena games outdoor. Ere tu eba so na uye games ha na no etume eba so na mamemfa entu edwa se eyade zone 2 no ye nyam ta ya UCC youngsters ha wa mo elusu 31 eofie na re ema sensational Ken Pfizer police national wa mo shemi no Rose Park etemu bako se she all stars e she enum secondly 11 wise akaraka ti cha to oh Second, 11 wise, I relegate to him. They say, no, I'm a eco division. I don't add the Ababa to Ida. Nere Emma Ebony Sebaco, and we are say United. I'm a ant to be ante. Sky FC Seno, a idea of Corridor Sympathy. Wama Sebaco, or call United, the soccer mountaineers. Wama ant to be ante. True Democracy Sebaco, Emma Possidy ant to be ante. Golden Kicks, SMESA, Inter Allies, Etimumiano, Afrienya Nania. Wama Ansebi Hakala, Wama So Ansebi, Accra Lions, Eshimino, Nagod FC Timu Bako, Golden. Warriors, Eshe Inum Emma, great ambition. Mama and to me ante, I crack great Olympics, Eshe Mino, Emma Homestars, Ensoro, and to me ante, Wafa, Wamu Tifi Emma, a tram divisor, Hebe Trauma, a cap me and Sam, Mama Enso, and to me ante, Sa Ekara, waiting on Enso, a asset bank, division 1 league matches, and to me Ebaso, and Anopeno, Yere Emma on your number one account radio station in the region, and beyond Arc 107.1 FM. Young Fasera, Emma MTN, woman, I saw ya, sir. Yere and seven of the amount and anope. Yes, sorry. Papa, Roya, et was so, et the amount and anope. De Baba, yere, see.

0: All right, so award-winning song Sacrifice from Black Sheriff and Amidija Sekatu Kwan, because also the Niji Yaya Kiki Jumhopa Katu Katu
1: Papa Papa Papa Roya.
0: It is my you good and
1: come up.
0: My you good.
1: I'm just another guy.
0: Yeah, come on. You are just another guy. I see. I mean, sir.
1: Papa Roya.
0: Yeah, that's it. That's it. Yeah, that's it. All right, Yan Twasso. It's just about 46 minutes past 7 a.m. Live on ARC 107.1 FM. Yeah, live also online. ARCFMonline.com. TuneIn Radio, Nobex Radio, Modern Ghana. And yeah, live on Facebook, ARC 107.1 FM. It's my Sanka comment on Facebook. Well, there are two videos now. I'll hear and see. Na yebehwe ni akin kani nyina kama kama ama why nti yeda se pa se uti now here live on Facebook as well.

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0: mm
1: a private all private task force
0: timamfo ya bi no do my task force
1: timamfo no abo o mo so mo ye task force the guard your task force no black I envy a better task force, I bet quantity a galanty. Mummy and conforming and some would you would inform an account,
0: sir,
1: and I couldn't my lipa. One wapenko for your boy, chinty, a man for boy, chinty, wapenko for say, and your money, mammy who say almost who say me, yeah, Juman. Meanwhile, in Swan Sube, I don't know why I see a free chimney. Now I dear crack with any baby, I didn't know what I didn't even see a becanocre. And young man, you're 7 years by an anopay in Sue, you can't find it in Diablo.
2: 7 points.
1: But I'll call the dear call you, I'll call her, and Madame Menal multitude to do her. One way now, or be too far or go too much. Or be too far or go too much. You panel would. Yes, we enter on ma, or be Vanessa and 20 years to say, yes, you know, you know, you papa, no, or more moyatus to be cabbage name, in yadua ne wan wan ni nyina san so mo mo twende aya abran so ni ase no nti no ma na e baga so no fisi benya no ma papa ato adia na e ye ade ne san akoto ni gwa so
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1: 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Jimmy Bizarre say, I say, but your papa be to Yako say. But what I said,
0: but I'm not asking
1: because we share 20,000 or 80,000.
0: 800 million to this kind of news.
1: 800 million.
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2: 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That's why they got them saying, oh,
0: because you
2: are. But now see, nippet me bow so. Say, or become a bitter on the way, me and yes, I be our bros, Cacro. Timmy Catcher say, a same way, nippers must win, Jem. One year more, the ever bow so many. And also, no, or call on the security, I dear, and
0: I agree.
2: Now, on Pierre, and what six am an MPA one tender. No, so ten be as or call. Call them I'm so she never know she knows much enti un she da hun yi
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3: 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Because o be your operation, no one ba video a chance bi bi an cause me watch me money feel. Na why you on my nisi gas I would dey kongalam say e ba no all the test ba on kratam sisi abe ka tre say why you two citizens and now one city yakwa fight galam say me wa galam say na yehu fight bi a fighting.
0: I'm fighting.
3: What say on my nisi kwa? 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
0: Mm.
3: Enti ano no any whenever.
0: Enwenwa.
3: Papa on issues like this no what start me o ka say o so asem a unyi asem ni mu
0: yeah
3: until say be who results
0: sure
3: and mesra o so wa daroma so asem we mu wa me magazine for baller na ye ko ye hu video
0: hey. Si
3: ne
0: hey
3: baller na ye ntu ye
0: ah ba se omo ka tu isa na omo ka sen
3: dano na na ye fre environmental officer na ni enya no awia na ye nya no na na asase wi aso so
0: okay
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1: concrete information
0: and sana on him yakasa every woman two office and cabby Bessie and Ra. Matches a ball and others who go, Miancasa, the honest, me and come from a new go, but Bessie and Ra. A mamma tip around the ball, yes.
1: See your mamma on Facebook and you who knew your ball and I come with some.
0: And I pay my friend assembly member or horse still. Ball and umber to you to Enra or Mumber to you and I pay a fin or call Hontino or call Befremy.
1: Wow.
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1: And a century will be on some farm. 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Acha now 8 days and now my coma go watch. 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
1: sure.
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1: of course
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2: enti assembly car
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2: na zoom line for the no tank no mo yes purpose for
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0: 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So our terms and conditions were on contract in 8 years or my messes son. 18 NDC buying as I saw almost a son, names almost a son, one person son, Zoom line for us in your ready so on your bayonet, son.
2: Line for an empire.
0: I was a hearty as yet. Aha. And a manasa is what you man, why and why I do baby say. Okwa kwa ye old one and is a one so as ordin. That is it. In the edin mo emu muni na.
1: In the abaya or ye so concerned about sanitation. Any company or handle sanitation.
0: We are concerned about sanitation na wool ni niema. Ni onu one yema no so say. Meso bi a meji u say, won so say that mean to ya met ya say. Na ube tu ya say kotuya ye, neko ye. Uni niema.
1: Ojine nyo ma bi hu papa won ti ati aso ma we misplace priority o se de be profo no e ye too much o ma
0: ni niam
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1: amo cancel zoom lion contract no alternative ni ne sey
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0: ni
2: but kwabra ye hwe we nso sey unu se sad baller site yin na assembly for minim ada areas but sunyane ene eye sunyane municipal ni sunyane west di omo so easy di ama third person
0: yeah
2: ah
0: ebi
2: nyenyina okay
0: ebi
2: but fine baby ya di ama obi a ono no jisika
0: yeah
2: na or here or clinic in Hono. Mr. Still Zoom Lion for Nekofa, Sadi Pano, and so
0: Ni
2: Urano. And then, Bisa say, Sadi Amo be or no Jessica. So, Unche, why? I didn't see a Sadi Pano, or no one penny carna, ten be our uncle to me.
0: Is it been on so any Zoom Lion or contract? So, almost as only
2: so only Zoom Lion or contract, dear. I was saying, see, I can mean baby, a show being said, Nipa two or discover your makase, Uncle Two Nanny.
0: Yeah.
2: According to information, I'm watching, say, Nipa noa, or her horn, and a man be two obey 2 years.
0: And
2: your assembly, there be Nipa noa, or her horn,
0: okay.
2: Only this, say, because only can't, you know, no, dear, or hire me a car,
0: okay,
2: and or market a prabe seguma, or cotuguye. 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
1: 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Aha.
2: Container is one.
0: Mikoho last week.
2: Bisan is a good form.
0: The good form, the Nya Bolao. 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I mean, some beyond the quay cutting, numnis, animal, and I want a plastic rubber bottles. Oh, you about packet packing in a bacontina this year. I mean, quarrelly. Be the rabbi free a bakunia bakugum na nyema.
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0: Nana ye kwa na mamin fa sa statement mamin ken kanche tifu biana ubini safu ibia kushia bebiano matias ye. Madaruma kratawe efri Ghana suja fo womu biaya omubo deurunu. Public Affairs Directorate of the Ghana Armed Forces. Na warm letter head so Ghana Armed Forces press release. Na okay tifia seminar say public announcement. Ghana Army to conduct exercise Storm Shield 2026. Exercise Storm Shield 2026. It will kind of say the Ghana Army in collaboration with the Ghana Navy and Ghana Air Force will conduct an exercise in the general areas of Bono and Upper East regions from Sunday 10th to Wednesday 20th May 2026. Iti muntieni Bono and Upper East. Iti eya Bono nti na ma ye kayama mwatin. Sebe ya bibini abu huseni abe enafa. The exercise Adi, you know what? Mimu, I didn't ye. The exercise code named Exercise Storm Shield 2026 is an internal security counter insurgency field training exercise aimed at enhancing the operational readiness and rapid response capability of troops to address contemporary society threats. Residents in the two regions, that's Bono and Upper East region, may observe increased military activities during the period. The public is advised not to panic but to go about their normal duties. The Ghana Armed Forces assures the general public of its continued commitment to safeguarding the territorial integrity, peace, and security of our dear nation, and is signed by Veronica Ajo Ahin, Captain, Ghana Navy, Acting Director General, Public Relations. And, no. Nananti,
2: is it? Tia, I must say, Bono, and I feel upper east to him. The film, ra, 10 feet, or more, a soldier for a straff one, or more, a bay training. Say, yeah, your time, and your taba. In the first crown, no bounds, I'm a camp here, war, shall acquire you. What was here? Honey, go to Crumfin Finhorn. You crumb to me the announcement, say, dear, that say, Ma Ubia and Quelfum or Mom Quelfum. Where I drew, I am to two or two in a day, I can't come. And you must say, side my dinner be no more babby, ain't he? A mobile dorsum, you be who a straff for no. I woke crumb. And a wooden moon because of sad training in tea. On bedos, when tea, you want more beer money, your munition. Ye be uncorn, Yenajima, almost a modian or mobay.
0: That's
2: right. In tea, we are in the sentinel, tea,
0: and one.
2: Yeah, bought it off for you,
0: you know. It's your queen.
2: But my cabra, Miss Roman Fabio, we now no call. 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
0: Alright, yeah, Twasso, it's just about 42 minutes past 8 a.m. Ugusuti, Aki in the morning, live on Ak 107.1 FM. Now, a DA and a defining the strength of a woman. 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Na mekanfu Old Mutual Legacy Transition Plan amount. You can secure your future and protect what matters most. And you're so simple and confidential. But more than I say, Ode Uhumbebo Old Mutual for Usu be enjoy a cover up to 300,000 Ghana City. A cover up to 300,000 Ghana City with no medical checks. It is a cover multiple loved ones. Up to 80 years. Yeah. Up to 80 years. And benefit no over benefited from uninterrupted protection, no lapses. Now and what you know, also bet me a review and I'll be updated cover no every 5 years. It's an Zabiana oh yeah and baby last no my it is a baby last about crying 2 years. And just so review now do no so shame. I just yeah. Santi na Zabia will be a free mercy on Zadiano. Nti obeti me review and I'm updating every 5 years. It is so flexible, simple, and reliable. Dial *378*#, *378*#, and they request a call and you get a plan that works for you and your family. Old Mutual, doing great things every day. Mekao say Absa Bank Ghana say Obema wa what me akase also what me sifi. 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we so also per 10 years we so per 15 years but ni money ni kampa and say you are paying with fixed interest rate and it's a 5 years a 5 years ni na rating is a 10 years a 10 years ni na rating is a found in you as a bear rating is a nice what to me and young one day telling you now come on we no stress be any no uncertainty is a clear path to owning your home in Chinvenia grow but more than a call Absa Bank or more branch you soon yeah no ultra high court no when each other be similar to high court now what do our grandson what do cathedral now what call no more could dink it at home now 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And yeah, mammy or won't any mother figure in your life. A bit me, I owe you a crown, so bit me, and sir, now you come. And tea, Bobodia, Nasunia Hano, Ope, Udin, Omo, shop noa, ha, any a dinoa, any high sense, when you move PAT building, no PAT building, any high sense, any when you move pay, where I can from China, and I would in for no. Ukwana ya hiyo kama na ya kuma mame na ya fine terms and conditions apply offer available while stock last so make this Mother's Day an unforgettable with Udin Udin Le Critere yes na NLA 590 mobile 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Always remember to stick responsibly, not for persons below 18 years. Also pe nchimu aka ne mi ken hu a for 0308249477 0308249477 590 mobile a down sem na GCB salary account no yeah BB she won't cry and say BB because so would you work at your for GCB banker advantages 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Number see me in Ubiya Fra on Sabekan 050-168-3344 and a 050-155-0998 Lizishito taste of home in every bite. 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Yen fanao one ugusuti aki in the moon 107.1 FM. Yeah, basi see ya why today in history ni ya kalina ebetu asu.

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0: up all quantities of Lizzie tomato mix and Lizzie shito by calling the hotlines 050-168-3344 or 050-155-0998. 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
11: 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To clarify, this was simply a kind gesture to a fellow human being, in line with my daily and lifelong custom of lending a helping hand to people in need. I sincerely thought that I was doing this act of kindness in private and never imagined that same could find its way into the public space. That is unfortunate and regrettable. I must say that I understand the uproar that this gesture has generated, particularly from comrades who are sincerely hurt by same. To all such comrades, I am sincerely sorry. I want to throw in a capital letters. I am sincerely sorry for this unfortunate act of indiscretion. I respect and appreciate your views. 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The word dibiano amunu mwono mwono mwono mwono mwono mwono redemption center ho. Promo ni shall say April, wano mbebi a June 2026. T's and C's apply in Tiyan Washa nso. It all is on Galicia songa. Mama's helping hand, ilelei in Kratwe, FDA, so aje edi atum. Na telesell, cash na fan hotu subi. Sans the telesell cash wallet in a bambo ewo so. No risk, no worries, no long stories. It's just peace of mind. Why? In if I won't control telesell cash wallet, so it's to go up as it will save you, sika no. Umumu wallet, mwa telesell cash wallet, no, ene bebuwa wo. Where your transactions are dialed, *110#. And I say download the telesell play app on the fire with safe and secure transactions. Telesell cash, the safer choice. Send the keke. Telesell, connecting energies.
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10: 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Promo nisha safe 15th April, cause 15th July 2026. 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
18: 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The 24th Senior African Athletics Championship. Witness world champions across the continent compete in thrilling track and field events like Kenya's Beatrice Chebet and Faith Kepiengo, Nigeria's Toby Amusa, Botswana's Colin Kebinachipi, Liberia's Joseph Fambling, South Africa's Akani Simbini, Zambia's Muzala Somokunga, and our very own Benjamin Azamati and Saminu Abdul Rashid. Don't miss the excitement from the 12th to the 17th of May 2026 at the University of Ghana Sports Complex, Legon. Senior Africa Athletics Championship. Feel the heat. Champions within Africa. 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
19: Wagana hai, nshise ya ye yetu hono, eya dia yidini, ne wanyoman kitin kitin bimu. 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
5: 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Vitamins are a here, and in your new papa and a woman. 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

0: 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This advert is FDA approved.
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1: Skin Bomb Solution make come for Eddie Amount. A young woman in Yarwa, woman in Sansa, Pimpos, a guinea penny, a Sansuna Kuchakucha, or woman in Yano. Skin Bomb Solution being in us, a framount, among what me at all. Conformance shall be a bell, Sanso, and a cosmetic shall be as a bit many be. Oh, Sunya, the Akugni Light Pharmacy, Mosaic Pharmacy, and our data pharmacy, and all Penquasi. Operator dual to Aton, Fred 0241-820-270 and a 0504-485-984 FD Ajatum.
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0: Ana Sinti Ignatius Science Center say memo amane say dwumadie kase bi e baso ya chese ode ohunhyemu bia ebetimi abo papapa na dwumadie no e say wo mo ba beye free eye screening e de ama obia a free eye camp 2026 no say 20 over 20 machine Canada and I want to send Ignatius Eye Center for a couple of moments have free quality eye care, no? And the airbrow, ever on Potemu, and we are mobile now, Sumpo. It's free eye screening. And I banner say if you were in the sooner, we'll be here, so the glasses will be to a near. And also, so person are the best, and I know so you're free. And I own here in rooms, so I know so you're free. It's where they are free, move free, pa. This year, no? A theme on the atos ye ensuring sustainable community eye health. And he has him tear that so. I shall say 26 May. Now I call you 29th May. And a panel of trade you could see a via nomi and Sade be on better than CBR. Now areas no more kunini. Now may I do my banana 26 May no. One beco in Swatcher Community Center, one of Besha say they're free. Adichin Wednesday 27th May, or Beko Brekum Kato, their background so. And a Thursday 28th May no. One back of the cross in Francis D. Sales Catholic Church. And Friday 29th May no baby no baby win wo Sunyani Abisim Community Center. And ti sadan de yin I am married mumbo. Nya sent twa. Any idea ni kwa chere wafaze.
1: See any na kobi.
0: Some day we mean fitri. Nti sa fia dan mufan cheme morning show no so.
1: Fia dan me baba da ho nti and ye chan
0: and olu mine.
1: And ye chan pa ye content.
0: Oh na no.
1: Bonini. Some of us,
0: no, no,
1: son, a bear made one to Muntia.
0: I be simni, Dumasi, hey,
1: Muchi.
0: Yo, it's Sunyani Abisim Community Center on a Baby Friday 29th May, Patrick Shadoso. Send me be a bear for an inubia a free Tibra. Not one more margin to tell when you know one more and show come and patch up information for Rubia Fred 0207164944 and 0508 249775.
1: Farmers Link Agro Chemicals. Na me come for a day. I'm a Kiafu Adam for no. 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Oko Farmers Link obit me any be. Heavy size el ho. 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
0: 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Nay, ye, ye, ye, ye, ye, ye, ye, Mr. Kyo, why? 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And our face is this. If you crown or yaw come on, yan a hadwing. 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My who be that? Collapse here. And see, I ain't be one man ordering papa. 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
0: 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Hello.
4: Hello.
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0: 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Also what they saying?
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4: Mother was on the first. My word, you want to buy him.
5: Now, Mama Lances, Mama Lances. 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I know that I could talk problem me now, but because or hear it in the status, so I don't want to say, Obi Kita Lances, I pass it. abiji lances ra ban ni so what you say you think you just have mama lances ni mu a enke tanya mani ni na becha because odo hin bi ti ni na attack so no obi an jiri solid falances bi an ko enko fe na attack
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0: all right Medasa Pa Judah. 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
0: 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Catch your question for any producers. In short, in the call Facebook, Mr. Kane. So, Eba, share Facebook. No one's going to be.
8: I need some help.
0: The next one, let's see.
8: Head on fire. 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
0: Inti yapong. 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
17: 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Now, our fruit to shares, and ya was who bet me a question shareholder, no one make a banking home. ATMs who own branches, ya who do on Winina. Eh, Mamma one day was in a cassette no more who Nantina Kohona, Wintiano. 50 years in Yena, Bosma put a cooperative credit union, and it was some petty say a summa mouth for. And Tina Goldie to bring no more than your own rule. Trisha Bosma put a fortune, so Nanny, only cocoa board, none a bosso. Freon 0352 027 139. A Bosma put a cooperative credit.
19: 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El crow a down quay.
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16: Darling.
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18: 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Na madam voy.
16: What up for me? 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E free so which year Mr. Kiwa. 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Hey, young girl.
18: Kokon sa. 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
16: sa brano na onsha asiem fa Mr. Kion
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26: I have a previous shopping mat. Na ye shopping brief ye way. Na weekend ye be nya ho.
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30: Esio
31: Yacho
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30: Money transfer biyansu.
31: Waya.
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support show no sharing so say we are sports center free sabre ko se do mienu ebe bo ye twa hu te ye ba ye na ko foreign

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yemerinkomo, ewa the English Premier League, remom, now when you say English Premier League, I'm week number 36 match out during ano. Hence, Enya Abaso. Na any game, I know I was say Abaso. No, Udwani. Let's remember our Tottenham Hotspur Stadium. Hey, 7 p.m. And I say game winner. Hello, Enya Abaso. And I say Tottenham. I'm sure relegation. I'm anko. Na Tottenham able of you know. We Leeds United. None of the Albany. Say game and I'm Tottenham any Leeds able in ano. When you say Urana, you ever say Gerard Gillett. Or I'm paying for. We any game. Nanso Eri Ashen sa Yare Emma and Anope. Nanso Ewa Dwere Eso. Yare Sa Ewa Marchesa. Afe Shot Ube Roli quickly. Na Yako Piemu Ewa Spain. As I say. Enra Mnada Yadia. The biggest club football match. 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Enum Etu Ebaso. Ewa The Spotify Communion. 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

Now, over Kayam, Urana, Yavrasa has a flag, I am manager, Herman Passa, Boba Ekuna, now Urana Epayam, in fact, Waya Jumapa, now under has a flag, no, Bassa, 114 matches, and Woma Bo, Bassa, Erini 86, 17, I am Kugo, and Oma Droma, Kumako 10, now Bassa, Omashe, 315 goals, Akwasi, 130, 5 trophies, and Urana, Yavran said, and also Aya has Dita flag, and so Anya Edama Bassa. 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are a Quaso any feeling, and Ra, Sadia na a city, Ewa Spotify.

0: Yes, and no air celebrations out to our era. 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Yes, etia, and I know pain, oh, yeah, emma, oh, dwelling or so. Afekanka, Ubamame, Basa, oh, mum, so La Liga winning manager. Your friends are Hans Dieter Flick. Now, oh, sir, and ra, Hans Flick address, eh? Come noon, supporters, ah, woman, a bayan, and yina. Was it, and ran, a very, very tough day. Not a very difficult day. Had the emma, no, urana. Your friends are Hans Dieter Flick. And a BM, a game, no. 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
1: It's a tough day, it's loud in the morning, and I'll never forget this day. And I want to say thank you to my staff, to the president, to Rafa Luste, to everyone on the board, but also to Deco, and everyone who support us, my staff and me. It's amazing. But at the end, the most important thing, I'm really proud about that, to have such a team. Thanks for everything. Thanks for really to fight every day, 90 minutes or more. I really appreciate that a lot. It's like a family. Yes, of course. I think they want to celebrate, so muchas gracias. Visca el Barça y Visca Catalunya.
0: Yes, we are your boss, our manager, your friend Hans Dieter Flick. After say enra, we are the title, we address here or to a jar. Yare Emma and an pair with many so, Mammy Obrana, your friend said Marcus Rashford, enra, we are about first go, Emma Barca. Now, Rashford, Urim say, we are about pa and we are Emma Barca. We are Manchester United, our bona fide property. Now, our Mr. Rashford say, who are Barca, when it is. Waji La Liga edi ama Barca na udache ete say ube stay ana ube kwa eno so ronti wichine eno msi a unti wichine say eno so wanya magician say waya magician dia enko betu me atresu ube stay ana say ube kwa omu sasu bisano efa ni free kicker wapo eri say ene yinti Marcus Rashford.
2: Are you going to stay? Do you think so?
3: I don't know. I'm not a magician, but if I was I would say
4: Marcus, tell us about your goal.

0: No, I wasn't going to shoot. I wasn't going to shoot, and then because when I put the ball down, I didn't see the angles. Like I didn't feel confident it was going to be a goal, so I was going to cross. But then everyone is telling me to shoot, and then I hype myself up for that.
1: Yes, eno eya Marcus ne de kakra where etu edwa eno no mame owura na friend say Alvaro Abeloa Coca where your manager at the Mamare club no na Alvaro Abeloa Erika and was say we bob Barca we mo 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and Menimia, now Bessis Abrea, Wamu and Nicomano, want to win Kabibia and Fatni Dacho, say, the focus, I had the last three games, Aka Ewa La Liga, Waranimu say, Wabaya Jumam, Adama Madrid, Pesro, Wamu Arini La Liga matches, Aka, Ebiamino, Pesa, Wamu and your ministry, Obera say, Wabamu. Said Yabaya, Wamusu Ebetumi Abo La Liga Majesa Akana, we aye and some outdoor Alvaro Abeloa, Wadi Etu Eda, Yare Emma and Anope, Afe Yam shift your attention and your focus na yam right, aye English Premier League, you know. Now Urim say English Premier League and asu aye undecided is answer. After say Yabo week number 36 area no William said that so ewo Arsenal wamu ene lead La Liga table no na Arsenal ewo 79 no na club friends Manchester City wamu ewo 74 a difference of aye 5 ene them na me aduma Wednesday yerim say City wamu ne Crystal Palace ebebo wamu sharp wamu be kate gap no e dia 2 na say e matches are aka no obi a ewi ni ne dia Arsenal ebeko so na wamu age league title area si 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dynamics of the game omo kokonya go ema referee ene ne va wo mo say goalkeeper friend say David Raya wo mo impede no wo mo fawo no eto ma ni go no ama akoye ensem bebre Mikel Arteta say he said, what we say, and some are England officiating officials, some canom di Juma, was a brave decision, and ra, one we take here, no, what both referees in Abasu essence, or your incident, and ra, a CNA, not a clear foul, one impede, or rana, your friend is a David Raya, Mikel Arteta.
2: In the most chaotic circumstances, when two teams are playing for their lives, a call from the refs that I think it's very brave. But very consistent with what they've been talking about all season. So when I have to be critical, I have been, and today I have to praise them at least for giving the option to a referee to decide away from the lights and the chaos to give clarity to him to make the right call. And I think when you look at the action in that way, I think it is an obvious error.
1: Yes, I know aye Mikel Arteta edie eno no na ne direct opsi number aye Nuno Espirito Santo na Nino Espirito Santo adapa was it huh? This is in our officiating officials etake some nyina man confused was say a bit confusing ebra so say I was say England referees o me consistent say say no o dwene wa on tiasie ade aye di edu obi ene wotra ekọ edimo obi a yesi derby entisa ebra say ya na e adwene pa wono no do Sra and say, I was a reference no omo ba na omo be explaining niema editing teams no omo tuamo as Nuno Espirito Santo.
3: Everybody's confused. So I think it's up to the referees to try and dictate what is a fault, what is allowed, what is not allowed, because it seems like the rules has changed and everybody feels confused and frustrated. The players don't understand it.
4: Yeah, and they have to solve it. They have to come to the clubs and explain and show and try to explain why sometimes it is, sometimes it's not, sometimes it's a goal, sometimes it's not a goal, because everybody's feeling confused. And today...
1: Yes, I know aye West Ham omu manager. Ye friend Nuno Espirito Santo. Nere kakra anonso erbaye ene na. Na okay orana. Ye friend say Peter Schmeichel. Na Peter Schmeichel say... Yeah, and we are born now, referee no kwa jinsa enye go. na eya foul erma Arsenal no wose eya wrong decision and a referee no and also eteki ye essence say bo wi eya foul dia na se agi we say eya foul 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wa ye na ball na ba na ato atrem na say West Ham ekokonya bia mo se enya goal eya wrong decision era enra ekoso no
5: decision today. It's just so wrong on so many levels. What really makes me angry is that Arsenal would never be top of the league if that's a free kick. That's how they've scored so many goals, by blocking people, holding people, doing all kinds of things. And then we get to this point, and it takes VAR 5 minutes. Darren England, the VAR, 5 minutes, and he runs it, start over again, and start over again, and start over. That in itself put so much doubt into that decision.
1: Yes, and Peter Schmeichel, Nidia Enso, and

0: Levels, what really makes me angry is that Arsenal would never be top of the league if that's a free kick. That's how they've scored so many goals, by blocking people, holding people, doing all kinds of things. And then we get to this point, and it takes VAR 5 minutes, Darren England, the VAR, 5 minutes, and he runs it, start over again, and start over again, and start over. That in itself puts so much doubt into that decision.
1: Yes, and no, Peter Schmeichel, media and so and no.

in the day of trouble. May the name of the God of Jacob defend you. May he send you help from the sanctuary and strengthen you out of Zion. You see, we live in a world of self-made. Self-made billionaires, millionaires, businessmen, etc. It is a world of I did it by myself, my creativity, my ingenuity, or so we think. It starts from the very young ages, our developmental stages and our formative periods as a people. And so when a child brings to you a great drawing, a novel act, you marvel and say, wow, this is nice. Who helped you to do it? And the child beams and smiles. I did it by my... And when the child says, I did it by myself, you respond with a wilder bewilderment. Like, wow, that is nice. Keep it up. Keep going. And so, right from our infancy, we are made to understand that results are best appreciated when we do it by ourselves without help. And so to be helped makes one feel weak, insufficient, and incapable. Because this is a world of I did it by myself. And so on a subconscious level, and occasionally on a very conscious level, we detest the idea of being helped because it means we are not all that we are if it wasn't for the help. So, if it wasn't for XYZ, he wouldn't be where he was. And yet, if he didn't help him with his studies, he wouldn't have made it through the exams. So you know that you and so the bigger the pride and the ego, the bigger the feeling of worse, feeling worse because you are inadequate because you didn't get there on your own. Every one of us over here struggle with that, even though you pretend you don't. All of us. Because it is the world of I did it by myself. And so even if we are helped, we'd rather that no one knew it. Or we'll find a subliminal way to understate the help, if that help especially is God. And the higher we climb on the ladder of life, the less inclined we are to say that it was God who brought us there. So how did you break through this business, God, though? And you're in a business executive meeting. Because we want to be the macho that we are and to garner the respect of people. That childhood impression is still there, that we got here all by ourselves. Again, on some level and in some context, we equate the one helping us to be somewhat inferior to the helped. He is my helper. In what way? If he helped me to get a job, oh yeah. Oh, Papa, we know one mamia contractor. That is if your ego is a bit beat down. So, but he is my helper. In what way? Oh, he helped me clean the house. We devalue them to the work they do. And so the value of the help and the helper is associated with and to what we consider as valuable. This is so important because it colors our appreciation of the help we receive and the helper who helped us get the help we received. And so I can live my entire life thinking I don't need anybody's help. Why? Because the thing they are perhaps wanting to help me, I can do it. Or it is not much of a value to me. When I am totally deceived in my life, it is very important to understand this, meaning that At some point in my life, I may consider the help of God not needful because I can do it. And if he helps me with something that I don't consider as valuable, I may not put him on the pedestal of the helper that he is and the help that he has given to me.

So we go through life thinking that I don't need help. Many people do, because I can get there by myself. And if you help me in a way that I could have gotten it anyway, or so I think, then my appreciation of the help and the helper is very much understated. And yet, scriptures make it abundantly clear that human beings need help. The truth is clearly stated and established even before the fall. So when you look through scriptures, there are a number of reasons human beings need help. Let's underscore four of the reasons we need help. The first is the nature of our creation. The second is the consequence of the fall, which we then will look at, living in a broken world, the wickedness of man. And the third is the insufficiency of humanity. That's my favorite. The insufficiency of humanity. The way we were created, our very creation, our need for help was wired into us in our creation when God made us after his image, which is shalom, or shadow, or semblance, and his likeness, the mus, which is mean like us or similitude. Genesis 1:26-28. We were not made as God. We were made as God. We were never the object. We are a shadow, so that men and creation will look at us and desire for God. As a matter of fact, the word shalem in other stroke of Hebrew is interpreted empty. So man was made as it were empty, but the one who fills us is God. We are never made to be completely independent. And so God in his wisdom made us as it were in a dual nature, that we are both independent and dependent at the same time. We are not God being all sufficient, but he has put sufficiency and insufficiency in us. And because we are made after the image of God, we only and truly live when we are in God and depend on God. After all, we were lifeless, empty from our creation until God breathed into man and man became. In other words, our ability to become is based on the breath of God. Our ability in everything is based on the breath of God. And so when God takes his breath from us, we are nothing but dust. Spiritually, when we dislodge ourselves from God, we die, because we are like a tree uprooted from the soil. Just as the earth gave birth to the trees, let the earth produce seed bearing fruit. Out of God came us. So when we are out of God, we die. We are dependent on God. Psalm 103, verse 14-16. He says, for he knows our frame, he remembers that we are dust. Psalm 104:29. When you take away their breath, they die and return to dust. Job 4, verse 19. How much more those who dwell in houses of clay, whose foundation is in the dust. Job 34:13-15. Who gave him charge over earth, or appointed man over the whole earth? If God should set his heart on it, if God should gather to himself his spirit and his breath, all flesh will perish together, and man would return to dust. Everything about us is lifeless until it is connected to God. Your business is lifeless, marriage lifeless, ministry lifeless, very life lifeless until it is connected to God. Man is lifeless without God, and our longing, whether we accept it or not, is for God. Ecclesiastes chapter 3 verse 11, he says, God has set eternity into the heart of man. God has set eternity. Ecclesiastes 3:11. And so in every human soul is a God-given awareness that there is something more than this transient world, and we are not entirely sufficient in ourselves. We possess an innate knowledge that there is something more to life than what we can see and experience in the here and the now. And with that innate knowledge gives us a longing for a God or things, because we want to feel
the emptiness. And when you don't find God, nothing in this world will fill that emptiness. Not human beings, not clothing, not materials, nothing. Because the space in there is eternity. And to require the one that eternity dwells in to occupy it. That is why no matter how much you have, if you don't have God, you still feel like you've got nothing. Because there is eternity in the heart of man. That also gives us an idea and a hope that all of these things is not the end. There is something and somewhere we will go. That is why all civilization, don't mind anybody, all civilization, before the humanism, all civilization had the way of worship. And they worship something. Stones, sticks, rivers, waters, every civilization. Because there is eternity. We are made to depend on God. That's the first. That is why we need help. Because if we are made to be a dependent being, if you are not getting the help from the person who made you to depend on him, you are finished. Not only that, we are also made by creation to depend on other human beings. Because this will lead us to the law of first mention. But I'm going to touch on that just briefly. And I'll go into details when we talk about it. The law of first mention indicates that when a thing is mentioned first in scripture, the meaning of it is the original intention of God. How a thing happened in scripture for the first time is the original intention of God. So in Genesis chapter number 2 verse 18, it says, "And the Lord God said, it is not good, watch, that man should be alone. I will make him a helper comparable to him." So in the mind of God, he is going to make a helper. Oh my God. The need for a helper came in the midst of all the stunning perfection in the Garden of Eden. It came at the height of creation and at the height of man's untainted relationship with God. Amid the beauty and perfection, God said, "There is something wrong here. The man ought not to be alone." And God put his finger on the deficiency in paradise. The man needed a helper suitable for him. So two conditions gave birth to helper. One, being alone. And two, not good. Being alone, and it is not good to be without a helper. So without a helper, these two conditions are inevitable in life, in the life of every person. Aloneness, and I'll go into that deeper, and being without help, or not good. And you have to understand, friends, that if God says this is not good, remember, there was no sin, there was no fall, so there was nothing broken, nothing missing, perfection. Man had the perfect of relationship with God. God looked at him and said, "I will make him a helper because it is not good." God will help you. God says, "I will make him a helper." And in the mind of God, he makes a woman. He pulls the woman out of Adam. And we'll go into details what he means by that. But when the man saw the girl, she said, "This is a woman." But the girl is a representation of a helper. It's like I've given you 100,000 Ghana cedis or 1 million Ghana cedis. You see it as money. In my mind, this is supposed to start your business. So if you don't recognize the money as what is supposed to start a business, you don't treat it as what it's supposed to be. Before I see next time, you have used part of the money to buy a car because it's $1 million. No! You have to understand that God didn't make more animals. He had the fullness of God. God couldn't even unveil himself anymore because he had the fullness of God. So spirituality couldn't replace the need for a helper. Animals and flowers, meaning material things, couldn't replace the need for a helper. In fact, God didn't even give the man more job. He only lined up the animals. And by naming them, he got to see their nature. That is why he could say, "A bone of my bone," because this is my nature. So work
doesn't even replace the need of a helper. If anything at all, by serving God and working, it exposes to you the need for a helper. And the word helper was first used in the Hebrew as Ezer. Ezer, one who helps. Ezer, Buafo. Yeah. And it is the word that is used to describe God himself, that God is Ezer. That is why when Israel defeated the Philistines after a long time of defeat by the Philistines at Mizpah, they took a rock, and in Greek, Hebrew is Eben. And then they said, this rock is the rock of our help, Ebenezer. Ebenezer is not how far God has brought us. It is the rock of our help. They got that revelation that the rock that was following Moses, which Paul got that the rock was Jesus, that rock, that God is our Ezer, Obia, Obuaye. So it is the name that is used only for God in scripture. God will help you. So the Ezer, which God made, which was in the nature of man, failed because of our disobedience, not because it was a plan of God. And now God says, I will be your Ezer. So the Bible calls the Holy Ghost our helper, who will dwell inside us. So now there's not just one who is like us, inside us. There is one who is above us, inside us, to help us to become what he wants us to be. The one that believes God will help you. There is a reason that God is our help. Aya. There is a reason. Hear me. Without help, man will be alone in this world. And man will experience a condition called not good. Please, it's not a statement, it's a condition. Please write it down. No matter how prideful you think you are that you don't need anybody's help, write it. Without help, man will experience this too in life. Being alone and a condition called not good. And until you recognize your proper appreciation of your need for help, you will greatly undervalue what a helper is and never maximize your life. We were made by nature to be dependent on nature. Genesis 2:15. That is why even when oxygen are depleting the earth, we struggle. So we are made as unlimited and limited beings at the same time. At some point we are independent and we are largely limited and dependent. The balance of this duality must be appreciated and explored if we are going to live the fullness of our life. Why does man need help according to scripture? Because we live in a broken world. We live in a broken world. We live in a broken world. The fall led to an imbalance and a broken world, and worsen our limitedness. This is a broken world though, which means that things don't always go as unexpected. There are demonic hordes that seek to control the history of humanity, perpetuate evil, and hinder the purposes of God on earth. Paul said, I sought again, time and again, to come to you, but the devil hindered me. There is a demonic horde that you can do absolutely nothing about on your own. What can you do to withstand the gates of hell on your own? What can you do to stop the coming days and the evil days or the dark days on your own? The brokenness of this world means that sometimes principles don't yield results, even though you followed and obeyed them diligently. Why? Because it is a broken world, and a broken world will only produce a broken result. It means that good people

0: job rather than gaining a promotion. Because it is a broken world. A hard-working man will not get the raise that they are expecting. A hard-working woman will not get the raise that she's expecting simply because she is a woman. The Bible says, in all labor, there is profit. Ask Peter. He labored all night, not one fish. The law of reciprocity means that when I give, I take. When I give, I receive. Ask people sitting by you and you find those who have done good and received nothing. And in giving, those who have not received nothing, they have received bad. Because this is a broken world. So God says, let me help you. Lift your hands with me once again. Say, God will help me. The third, which is under the same, I want to talk about this quickly. The falling, this falling world, it means that we have to deal with the wickedness of men. Paul said, pray for us, for not all men are of the faith. Pray for us that the Lord would deliver us from wicked people. Hear me, my friends. And Abimelech will take your wife. And they will do everything, knowing that an Abraham is hurting. They will joke. Because of the wickedness of men, another Abimelech will close your wells, Isaac. He doesn't care how much money it costs you. He doesn't care the pain you go through. Because as for him, he's just trying to, or he's just wicked and doing what he wants to do. A Pharaoh will rise up who doesn't know you, Joseph. And rather than paying you and your children well, he will afflict them and throw your grandchildren to crocodiles.
1: There's been the first part of God's Word from Reverend Atul Kwamina Gunsar. May the word you've heard produce fruit in your life as you continue walking in faith and purpose. For more messages, connect with us on YouTube at ICGC, The Harvest Temple. 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
3: 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letter that I said in here with you but I finished one for you man hunkun tabo bra na de di enia dance say am pa se ka menya ye no eni e ta sase metu ani en na maye nyina so ten no na ka kwati bi 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
3: 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tax ya go register no register ya for confirm so register go pay tax I ya register ba wo de ka tia this how can you exam no ye ni na ka de bo mo en no kwan ya ye na ya fe me say ye nya timam fo no
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10: 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Nantina kohona wintiane. 50 years in yena busumakute cooperative credit union. And you some pet to say ya suma mouth for. And tina golden to bring no more na your no. Trisha busumakute for tia kwa. 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A busumakute cooperative credit union. Wasi kase musumpamu. 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
13: 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Eh yeah.
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15: Your shopping empire.
16: brother new. 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I'm an afro kama kama. 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And never say.
17: Ah, na urefisa watch rami win two capsules ana.
16: Those days yana wonjoso and tantemwa. 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
17: 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I must say dear. 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
8: 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Kuru niye.
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Brand new week. Brand new day. The 11th day in the month of May 2026. 59 after 2. Good afternoon. You are live on Arc 107.1. Drive time on Arc from now to 6 p.m. I'll say BIFI. Yashana Watchful Frasio. No bad energy. Yeah, they are dream of fine. And the air shots, yeah. Kedi and Punyanko Pamaya, who are dealing with the home. Once a one pie boy in Anisau Benya Juma Aye. One of your men in Shannon, who are in what church applications, letters, baby. What to a Juma be one, I'm over so. On send young Kirby, Yamemwow, says I dear Chipa, now we need baby. I call Nessie Council New Botumwa. I am Naya Homete. Some more frass I can hook right and I just have some nasay. You are Woper Juma, Yamemwow, and Yabby. Who's so when Yabby? My wedding call home. Sabe, you may be a man won't set him a call and honor. You can say with the amount for a cafe home. Say, Juma with you and so, a Juma with them fatal, eh? Mentiti san komono se no ene ma won sako wa no nko ade me mfere wo ho nso ebe ye yi nka kranga kranga kra nyame be xe ne ho ani monyam bidi ne Ebenezer Junior from a DJ Pilato me ne bu se moni na kambo mo edo wo kofie the boss player Mr. Godwin Atando Senior Tap Romsey DJ Password Jennifer Fred, a.k.a. Tosi Kumar. Miss Gisela. And Papa Ni. No nine boy. You're the talk sports, ever, bro. Over the weekend. Manchester Coso. 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Amahodu also. 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

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Afe no num eboa MTN na. What are we doing today? Ome boy na e de nkoma bro. Aye chicha segment. E honi e jwa jinchire wa futu wa tene atene no wa ten ye no. E customer ni duna se don siya boa. Telesaw connecting energies. Episode yesterday. Now for the entertainment edge. And you dear moon summer bro over the weekend. And so now you will fear her from Saturday and you mirror copem Sunday. Now, how much it was the 27th at TGMA or favorite? No, Ewen Ayana surprises be by Anna after that biggest at night. You know, and come up in the fridge ever. Yet the Nina Ebe Brown, Afinun, say, sorry. I'm old Jack, I said, I bet was ready. I'm out. Yeah, Mohammed Wakaba, and there was a Sewuti Arc 107.1 FM.

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For Coded City, Yamin Shrao, Madame Bernice, Penny Powda, Coded City, I know, and Suatre, and Rane Hede, Minkanda. Each love, Samin Kanchira, Sema Desde, and Yadabako Penny, a Didi. 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And it's in Rawaya, dear, saw the mommy, a peer, oh man, in Shirin, the Kikahon. 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It be any comprehensive executive test profile. 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Dear, I was a bass for your own so. Medica catches home, may delay be as well by any yam and a comma. A born at the form par way and a year they come home amount. I'm waiting me there celebrate too, mommy. Say, oh, don't and qua dear. I was an apple with so. O jene hon ya de ni buo hono mwa uhu ni ntema uti mitu wa sientem iti fama amebra yine ni pedo yomu yushimu njina enfa mana promo weyi eye mebo sumi yashase eko pemu na vye ye ewo Heavens Diagnostic Services HLA sunyane abrosen green light pharmacy dien mshene srope free 0244 615530 0244 615530. 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Infinix, the future is now. Yako Bay, you know, see, Benja Baby, the tattoo. And one year, Braboy. And it's a crab, I want some. Now, Pastor Oshe, O Dynasia. Kojujunas Enterprise. I don't see only a man in a boy, a four, a ho. Na de papa nso e na obinya
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Any building materials, Ninja Nabi. 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Jonas OBBA. I'm born in so from pa a juara copima kusia da debi omuya juma and upon usia copima yumbre nunsia to Jonas Enterprise or Sunyani Abisim Kwanso Opsid Virgin Court Hotel 0208 129 193 and 0243 703 7113 Jonas Enterprise. What's the quality materials? Foundations. Last show, I a powerful insecticide. A Freeborn Agro Limited. I approved by FDA and EPA. In income money be I save for humans. And you say in some crunch so interfering can be and tetia sakasakani mwamu biya tisane ehawa mwamu diya suwa kwa jila show ibi nafi weti mide tuwa mase isyansa kila be wila show within 24 hours epe 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

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Kunu doctor isansa ufa malatua. Eni kwa se 3 days eche mabra. Oda su show the signs and symptoms of malaria. Oko pharmacy bia ube nyebi. Sasa uo pedodo wa. Any chair would be a radiant and not NS Chemist Limited for the Bebboy Sans or Monica for by to malaria. So with Malatu, I get in Cratway, a FDA approved. A Ukraine who near Mount Kwadi and Commonina, you didn't know a farmer's link agrochemical. 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what my you see the year when your resource no now so but to my me aye there but come you know what pan said to do for the trim of farmers link agrochemicals mama pibia to a ton in nara matwedi 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Farmers Link Agrochemical. Was a Lincoln farmers everywhere. Hunchun capsules, Mr. Kill, any Araba bars and tablet in Ayunupa, a free Kunlun Ghana Limited. Now said the idea of for some demo money, dear. So when send young can be, and then I will catch you. It's answer, I hear the amount money, Mema. Mema so far with prostate enlargement. One more Johnson, Tem Moteyao. Johnson, no a chance, like a credit maba. When in now, so now, Fedia cano eba. Obi so hard, Johnson, one take a money and Kayo Behuna, no hunyan for. A bow and Kay is any man quay will mema somehow. Shani and Faro Bama two bemum last. Mamma Sanka Hun, tune capsules. Na Jimmy D. Obey a healthy man. 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I think any was over call Baho. 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I will send come Mr. KY. The boss is you, pa. About Boon Sa, what tell you an assemble ye. A woman sends some Mojan Duma for Sunday ye. And I saw any bear machia, a yaw hunting Mrs. Sue's answer, I think can be any. Mawansa Enka Araba Bars and Tablet, ever boss is you. Mawswat Denny B. Pharmacy Pharmacy Osunyan ha Green Light Pharmacy Cap Heba ni Mark Hubert Omunyina wa ha Chir Sunyan ha Fee Chemical Ane Pharmacy Bia Chemical Shop ne Pharmacy Bia Boko Biano Oso pe Kunlun Ghana Limited Fund Roni Bi 0244-275429 0244-275429 And a 0206-271016 0206-271016 Kunlun Ghana Limited, home of quality Chinese.

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1: 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We got roars. We got drama. 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

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I'm unfortunate, Bully Rab, no be any day. 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A customer in Corona, Yadi Talk Sports, Twasso, Edia Mao. 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

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See, unlock your strength. We and come out and now no more any jamun in Nara. May I sure, sir, who says you ban one of Pana or free Fiaco school and of free school bans or who said it and why I see I hear. And you can so be church or mature said the moon in a near my pea and about Frana energy pea and not washer. You know, come of Raho. And upon all corner, none of where come up. What is it? If you are walking on honey bar, that's what you not to enjoy. Obasans, what Nasa says, you are dear, Nina and ya good year. And it's Diana, and now also where you are at the Abu Bay, a Jack Diana also where you are at the Abonachidom. I want a more decent more. You wait to my Yaman and say, Oberman Milo. Sa in fifi no motie no ninyina ahodini bi na ekono said any shoe who be say e fini be dia dance e dia chira obi mpo be ba na nta dia tete hey now walla kal ko jo ne wa ye bi wo school and it's open so bani stay active always sir or ye sharp in minor and one is so be man Milo and it's na no pa dua na me chere ni breakfast no you know what to do my boyfriend Milo juma na see dia ma Milo, I am fortified with vitamin D. I support energy release. 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
They are dish to a dear ye biaro. Manning your lizish to more moton, you are near dish to Kahui, Manning your lizish to. It can be, I may say, and don't come abroad customers with your sorrow. What is the crema denim rat? Yatu was an ayah. Open to do more. 0501 6833 44 0501 6833 44 and 0501 55 0998 0501 55 0998 Oko shop market any supermarket be a bell so be lazy shit a taste of home in every bite and your spicy pa Emma promo in query 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Just imagine say mommy e wo fie na wabo apre no say I got you this. 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I cast a celebrate your manka 365 days in na empo and ye enough. Not to talk about just a day. Eti Emma and show with trim and find you one of the summer days day tremu debi. Bora Woodin, a shop be a bell. Nakwaje or more latest collection become a mommy. Yeah, any special to say the mommy at TNY. Wouldn't much idea, Saka Honsa, 18 years aqua. You watch idea, the Becca Homer, now they come on mommy. Okay, I say, we did for some if I will and come home on here now. I say, oh, summer city, and we'll do some pimpins way. Wudin sunyane biye PAT a dynamo no more PAT a dynamo Diana ankane BAT wumuna sa a dynamo ena Wudin ewo sunyane ha any high sense any dear name share T sense is apply yami aduma 15th year ina face up promo ya ba wie ye ye mama this day nye unforgettable with Wudin hostile creature life doesn't wait you know it keeps moving eti what na was we stay smart what na was we near my year what na was we prepare ahead na wan be burden ama wo ma ene abusua dache anything I make for old mutual transition plan at the amount with a
old mutual legacy transition plan no wo sikia wo dache obo ho ban ye ehia na ese na fata nie na o ye wa hotoso ni gidie mu enso isa se bibia no be feli wo ho so woni old mutual ehwe bo mu a maye mu jesho kra and you cover up to 300,000 Ghana cedis with no medical checks sanso e na betimi de obusua odofo e de ahyemu bi nipa na deficient de wo twempo a obetimi de na ahyembe na se bibia si na wo pe 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I will phone a network be also *378*#. Now request a corner fee. If I want 20 share password, a bebua, I'm a war and we're busy.

Ma yemfa we NJJ wono motata ye na fe yemfa Talk Sports ento asoma. Yesafa kwenye we so na yama yema me munyina. Happy Mother's Day.

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0: A mumuno, mumuno.
1: Tis a basseya. Am I Jumani? Yet, yet, yet, yet, yet, yet,
0: yet, yet,
1: yet, yet, yet, yet, yet, yet, yet, yet, yet, yet, yet,
0: yet,
1: yet, yet, yet, yet,
0: yet, yet, yet,
1: yet, yet, yet, yet, yet, yet, yet, yet, yet, yet, yet, yet, yet, yet, yet, yet, yet, yet, yet, yet, yet, yet, yet, yet, yet, cause yet, yet, yet, yet, yet, yet, yet, yet, yet, yet, yet, ba mu nyae jae ye ne nya mu sanke be ma die ade aye mu
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0: eji monjoin ye Facebook e ARK 107.1 FM ARK 107.1 FM na papa bin fa latest ni nyina no ento aso emfa emayen
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2: how do you feel chale I can't say anything no black princess to Poland we are going there to make our name chale enigye Messi, aha ye Ghana ka obo wudi ebe ye
3: you guys did so well you guys are so good
2: I don't know what to say. I'm happy. Tears of joy. Like, I'm happy. I don't know if I should cry or I should laugh. I don't know. Excited. I don't know that you came this far. Chale. Thank you, Jesus.
4: Thank you, Allah, for giving us this win.
2: Chale, I'm happy, Rob. So what's the enthusiasm behind the game?
4: Everything, Chale. Yeah, bro.
2: You understand the enthusiasm.
4: Yeah, I understand it.
5: I feel very excited. The team performed well.
2: Great. You do so.
4: Hello.
1: Ejina aya nigea edia ma ema ya no ase wo nyina enso eka se de omo peso munya no ene se yabam ede ama wo ne yemfro na afi yenwra mo nsem foforo yenko eye GoFace Ghana Limited omo enso so e pani oda ani mu enso di omo ani mu no eye opani influencer Elliot eye chum na ode atuja se omo support ye national teams awdo no we nye bredi kan yo omo ye aje aje no mbe koso enso aje.
6: This obviously means that GoForce is not new to supporting sports, and we remain committed to making a meaningful contribution to the country's sustainable development. And beyond our mining operations, we believe strongly in supporting initiatives that bring communities and the nation together. GoForce has historically played a meaningful role in supporting Ghana's national football agenda. We previously sponsored the Black Stars prior to enjoying the 2006 Germany World Cup, the 2010 South Africa World Cup as a headline sponsor, and in 2022 the Qatar FIFA World Cup with support. At the time, GoForce's sponsorship of $1 million United States dollars per year between 2006 and 2010 marked a major turnaround in the fortunes of Ghana's Black Stars, who have been described as the sleeping giants of African football. It has been 20 years since GoForce's first sponsorship of the Black Stars, and with Ghana's qualification for the 2026 World Cup, we reaffirm our support at a time when national pride and global attention converge. We are here today to announce a $5 million sponsorship package for three national teams: the Black Stars, the Black Wings, the Black Challenge, and indeed the female national league.
1: Eti wei ene sari ya penino enso edi etu janya mre etre chemo de ema yei na eno eti no eno wasan ya tuwa suwa kasa etre monso ese wasunu kwa samene se wamo ete di omo e yasi na ombe kwa suwa buwe 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
6: 20 years, we have supported sport development in Ghana in diverse ways, from supporting a local team to achieve the top spot in the Ghana Premier League to providing world-class infrastructure such as the TNA Stadium in Takwa. Gold Hills has a well-documented history of supporting sports in Ghana, and we are recognized for sponsorship of Premier League side Midyama Sporting Club for many years, assisting in the growth and development of the club. This year, we're hoping that they win the Premier League. The TNA Stadium, home ground of Midyama, was reconstructed by GoForce and officially handed over in 2024. The stadium has won several awards as a top corporate social responsibility project. It has also received commendation from His Excellency the President, John Mahama, who has started it as an example of an impactful, cost-effective project. Indeed, the President has also indicated that the TNA Stadium will be a model for the construction of
1: us. Enti sansem yi ene de ekoso emu no ena efe boss ket ye sokraku enso ekasa ose no kwasem ni wei aye energy sem wei asem de na eyade ba konso a ebe bua papa papa chance ye wadwuma ko wa Ghana no ena adwene so no nso ene ni sika be bua ye national teams awdo na wose eya asem papa.
6: Today another set of history is being told. Today, it is the time of our Women's Premier League. It is the time for our Black Queens. It is the time for our Black Challenge national team. And it is time for our Black Stars to also be part of the already successful story being told by GoForce Ghana. Without these key investments, I do not know where and how our Black Challenge will compete in the World Cup this year. I remember a few years ago, through the kind courtesy of COVID, YEA decided to invest in the Women's Premier League, giving our ladies stipend at the end of every month. The history is that that was the first time most of our girls received token at the end of every month. So if today GoForce Ghana is investing in our Women's Premier League, you should know that you are already building skyscrapers. You are already building superstars. You are already building a future for our nation. Our women are grateful. In 1999, there's a lady here called Ajua Bayo. Can we get to her, please? And her group, who took Ghana to the first ever senior A National Team World Cup in the US.
7: Today, she is still part of the Black Queens, serving in another capacity. Few months ago, they won bronze for us at the AFCON.
1: Yes, and she says, you cannot say, hey, I'm a son for Sonibi, and I tell you, say, F.A. Bell, Skate, yes, or Kaku, Elboba, so de M.I.N.O. Now, I know what you know, say, I know the about GoFace Ghana Limited, Abaso, is answer, come here, say, I didn't know, I want to say, I didn't know, and I'm more, and so, I want to, I'm more, yeah, dear, say, Obo Mabaso.
7: I am very, very happy today, and my happiness comes from what you see here. I am very, very biased towards sports, and I'm extremely biased towards football. So when I turn left and I see what I call history and impact, this is what makes me extremely happy. What you see here is not 20 days. It's 20 years of investing in people. Sometimes I do think that I'm the only person who understands the value of sports or football, or what sports or football brings to our society. But I know that is not true, because today GoFans have demonstrated beyond reasonable doubt that they share the same space with me. So football is such a strong vehicle that only does not unite the country. Football is that strong vehicle that provides livelihood to boys and girls who would not normally have this livelihood, because football is that vehicle who will take all of us into the woods of our country to pull out super talents, add value to them, and give them life.
1: Yes, and the FA boss, any AWE Crano, Katis or Krako, and now Ochem Diame say, Ariaba called GDS 17, so Abu was Sessica Wimino, as a Ghana who says your Bay Bia, and San and Yamia Duma, World Cup Nashas, and was Sessica Way, Ebbe Boye Papa.
7: Promise is that working closely with KPMG, we will put these resources to a meaningful use, and we will work at keeping the integrity and account for every penny that your company is investing in our strategic football space. Thank you very much. So you can see clearly that one phrase has been repeated a million times during my speech. Thank you, thank you, thank you. That tells all of you how grateful I am as a leader of the football family, and how grateful we are as a football family to GoFans Ghana for coming on board as our official partner. Very soon, our Black Stars will be coming out of the tunnel to represent our country during the Mondial in the US and in Canada and in Mexico. These resources will help us to adequately prepare the team, and we are very, very positive about the team putting up one of the best.
1: Okay, enti yentu ansamno sonafe yengramo ansamfo from ene coach France Hamza Obin and so h 11 one day team no edio masam de mom no wie ye and our kasa de fa koroko team no so far said the niema and so esi etie coach Edema Asante Kotoko.
8: Thank you once again. It was a nice game for both sides. Fantastic play from both teams. Looking at wise, they have nothing to lose. So you could see them, they were having a lot of patient build-up from behind and a lot of combined play. Playing with such teams, you need to exercise patience to whenever you are attacking. You need to make sure you close them down, because if you leave them, they can combine a lot of passes and they will try to break your back line, of which it can cost you a lot. And also bringing in the young players, I think the idea was that I want to give them the opportunity so that they can also implement whatever they have been taught at training. Also the confidence that I've built in them for them to showcase their talent as well. And
1: I was your father, yeah, can win him say 11 one day steam no coach aye Emmanuel Eduna and also Kasa after say near man kuye na koroko team no a share woman or no so e kasa kakra.
9: We are not the first team to be relegated, and we will not be the last. And so, as it stands right now, whatever we're doing, what we call it, the beginning of a major transition. So we're still keeping it up, and whatever we do right now, that
1: will
9: be the reflection on how
1: we perform. Yentua and Samno, Esonafi, Ingram, El Has, Timno, and so as he has any Adiana stars, and so equity. Now, you yes, I gave no, has a chita for the bray, woman, yan, you know, Mokoko, a pie kaka, Emma, woman, so eka sepi, edify game no, we a hustle folk supporters.
10: How much is draw? Tell how much is draw? Is not same? You call the goal about a
11: Some of their supporters are of the view, it's a coach in India, but I mean, I have different view. We don't need coach ourselves. Because the enemy said he has not been given that leeway to buy other players. Now, if your chances are in here, I bet me players bet me ashe. Now the chef coach are coaching our head here. So,
12: out of home, trophless, every year, trophless. Oh, but you're fine. 15 years, one league title.
1: Yaka asa se mi defender ni modi monso e wosro e Kevin wosai asibe no wosai se has ebe lusu game na die so mu kwa tipenko a wajiri ye se e ye better supporters no enya abotre.
13: Our performance in away games, we are good, and playing home games, sometimes we find it very difficult. We don't know what happens at times. We have drawn a lot of games at home. So coming into this game, I think our focus was to win the game, but quite unfortunately, we drew with them. And also, draw is better than lose, so we accept it and look forward to the next game.
1: Yes, and we any Sadia Branti and any Kevin or say be and so Ekasa ye Shoba Aristekaye coach Edema Adiana Stars Timno. Well no so case game no more de papa na enya sanketo crown to a GD set penkono aye de nessa eba.
14: Some player today play 90 minute three game. About this is the situation. I have two game away, one from Holy Star far away, 14 hour 15 hour. After go back home yesterday night, I traveling, I come on here, some player is tired, but it's good about is no lose the game. He trust again from a good result, is go back from 1 point. About is only 1 point, but need points, 2 points from staying the top four. Is fighting. I have another two game and he tried the best from finishing the top four.
1: Yes, and he way a coach. Oh no, aya Juma Ediama Adriana Stars a team no. So say a league no coach or dasro aya mediama omu team no head coach. Oh yeah, Juma ni modimo and so e was so papa nyasa and kitwakra. Now send a nia just mediama ya juma de na fe we no and so eguswa e babuzia. 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
15: First half, you see how the game very intensive first half, but I think in the second half, I mean, we keep our cool and then we get penalty. Unfortunately, we couldn't make it, but I think when we change and bring Kingsley in, he come and do the job for us.
1: Yes, it is Tanko Nassam and Sunye. You have fancy, you may add my dear Kabia, Chan, you remember, now, Yadi, I may a tear for. T. Pilla, Yadi, see now, Fe, Yami Musso, now, Yashi, so say, a man for Bimo Cassay, Asna Faji Likino. Bimoso, baby, a dread dear, Asna Jilikino. But Man City to a game Wednesday,
0: yes,
1: or movie, yeah. That could be two matches.
0: Two matches, yes.
1: Near we season, no. The Premier League in the Yemi.
0: Yemi, Debbie Yemi.
1: Ah,
0: the Akas and Asomba win more matches.
1: Aye.
0: Now I'm going calculation be a.
1: Mikel Arteta, this is in the arms of our budget trophy.
0: Yeah,
1: so.
0: So now you're nine.
1: Atia become you know. They are bar become you know. Me and no so, and then that's so many bopa.
0: Utimijimu bako cry in your back.
1: Yeah. They say, no, Annie, you go so here, train, I say. Edi ene besi. Ti meoji die se emu ba ko beje.
0: Ye bo mpa yata ene.
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0: 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Also nya ho mfaso.
1: Yeah.
0: Nti ye bo mpa yata ene chi. Yeah, mimi se mi support Man City e ba na England abati.
1: Okay.
0: Na Man City ni Arsenal e bo no. Na mi support Arsenal because ateta eye adwuma. 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
1: To over so moje.
0: Yes.
1: Ani ye sa na mensu mi hunu se league ne die. Ateta yire no hopa too much is akai obesha age ohyenso awage
0: yes
1: ndi
0: city matches
1: sanese
0: ko
1: onche na wanyibi
0: Elizabeth, Esi Jan, Mami Esi, a student at Catholic University of Ghana. 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
10: 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Just say, what is this one? Na yema. Ma won sanka Infinix Hot 70. A son say Helio G100 Ultimate Process and a so will you so up send me. 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Infinix Hot 70 in a day. 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And when you're dear, Cassa. Nasa see a day. Someone sabaka bako day. 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

next what 70 Niran there. 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I was 0596920578. So what Infinix Hot 70 CCR? I was Infinix Retail Shops at Ghana Memunina.

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and I thought I was tripping. But I mean him said the time is ticking. And I could see that something was missing. Me my woolly Betty, I never kept you in the kitchen. 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

0: with Bada. 91107.1. 4 more minutes now for you know num abo. Yeah, the chicha segment no ever to us so Eddie Amar.
1: You've been through child, don't throw this away.
0: I'm on for airway ni cash ewo NLA 590 mobile game no emo.
1: Who you raising that down?
0: And it won't so brand ye. Se onso do hobe shim na wa wene big. And one is say oh dial star 959#. Star 959#. Our phone is so net.

0: we are drawn and make him once a week. He say you be to 8:30 PM. Kapem na de chin 1:25 PM. And send a new radio and so a 1:30 PM. Kapem 7:55. It is a waha. And say a month for the big pa. He says a playing time near extending. And Jim Posey, you may be na war years, a room for free one. When he ran, also Nasto, a brevo, how bit media stay kibi. It was so brandy, said over when it big. Sunday, I said that remaining the same with no change. Then you may draw in your. From Monday special to Sunday, I said that. Obey tomorrow, you know, our GTV live.
1: Now, I was so wrong. Could you let it?
0: 8 p.m. Copem 8:15 p.m. Trebi na for DDY.
1: Wait, it's been your
0: fast to home. I said, Bibi, I be through. Bossum, I cut your munko and there when you be bread.
1: What the fuck, what I hate.
0: We should do the idea to our card, a corner, a Chelsea canning, you know. And the two mobile money account to a chilly. What the 18 years say, craft for who shave. Yes, take it responsible. I will pinch you, be a friend 030 824 94 790 mobile. Or see a Dawson. Obi Biara, make it difference. And that's the real heat. So, Otimoko, I will be an animal, a man of Koye. Anything I make come for Gino hot pepper powder at their Maui. Gino hot pepper powder, you fuck a crabia, a tradi muye. No salt, no MSG, no preservatives.
1: Hold on.
0: A 100% natural pepper. And I any powder at their Maui.
1: Could you
0: send a bear or who bear high over Dian and woman? And you say who could do fear? And far home and a bit of crop over to my word Dian and Britia will
1: be raising the
0: chance of a day. Ye behoro home, ye be tree, ye be ya, banny say beer to Kantama pie.
1: I promise
0: and it will come market and our GBY. We are a natural pepper now with him noir. Ya dry no ya son so come up. And a day a goo such a timu come up at media mouth. It won't quite who still shit on the accounting in Naran. Jijino hot pepper powder, and on your drum market and so on. Who a chichi crabbons were near Bosso?
1: What?
0: It's who that red, bright, such as Noah. I a Gino hot pepper powder. On the size I would have a brain. One more host or a few more chefs I would do. When you know, I'm Gino hot pepper powder, Nibby. Gino hot pepper powder. I say truly hot.
1: Come close and I'm a
0: when you say, fear BM office BM high sense, our hot.
1: Adipa, hold on.
0: Say, oh, office is here. You when you hear this, oh, no high sense.
1: What do you
0: product? Oh,
1: could you let it?
0: If you cry, then I just say a busso.
1: Been through child, don't throw this away. It's been your
0: I'm on for part the part. I never wore a full love. I'll best send you out to source a idea. No, and how be a bang one.
1: And I say,
0: I'll best answer to me. They are quack with Jiffo fraud.
1: Don't let
0: and it is also per electronic appliance. Be a dea. But more than a sober man, I a high sense.
1: I like a day gym.
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4: okay.
2: What they say, nini na aye?
4: Wa onto, nti yendiye. Did you vote?
2: Na, DJ yadiye, na hiya, nebe.
4: So that's the question. Wa onto be there. Results have a bad news.
2: Still crankemfa.
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4: Say we bo 2000 so monfa 1008 mame.
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4: 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Hello, good evening.
6: Hello, good evening.
4: Abeta.
6: Yes, DJ Pilato.
4: Na pumwe.
6: Nyami adu mo so.
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6: Ede na pato. 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Abusia no bi akote ba ye no. Yes, first can do radio man, do radio man. Then for some buyer, and no let you. And you say, oh, did it be true? Now, if you tell so, master and so on, and then you say, a carba. And to buy no, me 2000 no, must was the unfound man or no. And my son, my son, be a no, who say,
4: and then the 2000 pun a whole and then the 2000 HSA, any Ebeya Cabusian man in the 2000, or no HSA. Sir, on your conscience, she catcher almost say, and for sooner a busia, and somebody never baron, no sooner be far bar, a busiana young to moon, our mojin is canny bino, or monk or hey,
7: receipt ne so de buyer e ka say si SMS so bia no amonte na de ma no
6: de bi DJ Pilato the tennis ye ye wi a ye titi scar bu si ano bia ko pene de buyer no say chama ye e ma na na no ye titi scar no a go ni de se ne de wo mu 2000 ye de ma ezie e no na chi ni asem fa so aba se Some of one and a bunny sibia. I was young one and dear fine. Say, this has me 2000 a man a dear. And then I'll bet Yaka sent for Swaba. In Tibia was young one. I saw what I
4: said.
6: And this was here and fine 2000 a man a dear. And your number saw my. But here do be a sick out, didn't really any more dear mamma. Come on, come with your character, so old. Yet it is first canon of four de Babusian de Bernina, say Naka to dear. I think maybe I was Rebusia, say the unhotel Busian one a dear fine, and not coming one Busian.
7: And she's a modern I bossy the sooner dear, only who to me be.
6: I didn't know I did you, so I didn't you see the affair.
7: Okay,
6: in the media, bra. You said you was trusted the Busian wow. But I see Uncle Shamusodia.
4: Okay, yeah, that's it. Hello, good evening.
8: Hello, Dema. Pilato.
4: Good evening, sir.
8: I'm just about to you.
4: Locomotive camp, you're in your way.
8: Hello.
4: Hello. What's your name? I'm going to
8: go to the camp. I'm going to go to the camp. What's your name? Yeah, mistake. I hear you say you bought the bay here, and William Shemo, Antasa. And you can hear a mom, Boss Allen, you can come here and say, Cherry, we can buy you, and it's Carbia, and it's 2 million, and in 1 month, and in 1 month, and in 1 month, and she must say, you will begin one quandia. Well, maybe I was at a car, and we saw the question, Kunja, if you are your classy, and you have to check. So we car, maybe I will go home with the team to the governor by him. He has so cool. 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
4: abi ya boga ye da se ba boys ne ni e din pa o Ni boy is any day.
5: DJ.
4: Okay. 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
9: Lado.
4: Hey, Mumuni, you talk catch up and in a pumwe.
9: Oh, Bokopa, Michel.
4: Patrick, in your way.
9: Ah, boy, no mumbe. Candy, you can say, so on your mind, you know, by a plan, Cabana, and I'm being Kawamun town. Then, Mumsovas or my Jono, none less, so you know, Obia, Paw, Pony Dog, put me. 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
4: okay Winnie Bawamia Yedasipi, hello, good evening. Hello, good evening.
10: Hello, good evening.
4: The Bachelor Frost, and I'll get a free hand.
10: I'm a Bachelor, I'm a Master, I'm a Philippine.
4: Max, my NTOA.
10: I'm a Bachelor, I'm a Media Catalan in the Ter. Ter, oh, my dear, I'm a Media Catalan in the Ter. Ter, a car, I'm a Yen Mudia. If it's all moon, a year, Yen Mudia, Omutan will be a Sikaman. And she can see can look here 20 million. I don't know what they are or they're right. But I saw what I said. I was in a plane and chair and passed one way and I could see maybe another million yards about 20 million a day. Woman is standing the hour, you know, you should be in the back.
4: But the bow didn't buy any day.
10: I know they are sending an animal one mana, a car mana, woman is coming. She can also be in the back.
4: Max, Yadasipa, hello, good evening.
11: Good evening, DJ Pilato.
4: Penny Bachelor Frost, and I can say free.
11: If I chow down, so I'll be a mean, I'll be a mean now.
4: If I chow my interview.
11: My pacho asom na boy me kan me no yaji me no yaji you say e ye bank na ka o mo ko ji ye
7: ah di me ni ni ba di e bo di di ba ye ne de
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4: Max ya da se pa hello good evening
11: good evening DJ Tulatu
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1: Also, yet I say, Papa, even my father for the back, come you know, I can't hold that. Yet, yes, see 0266008008 and 0200680068. Hello, good evening.
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3: 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That's a bit. Young, so I ye in Muda Holland, so no. Your home baby will pursue the coy and TSA and TSA.
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3: 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Yeah, that's it. 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Yeah, dying one by the day. I can't get out to us. I said, I'm MTN. And Conco delay. So, person swap your MTN sim. Dial *1333# *1333#. And now say, come my MTN up on us. So, now you what, dear? Abra, Uncle delay. Biaso.
4: Charlie, you know, it was serious meeting me.
5: Hey, Allah, what's it?
4: Now, send it there, Charlie. You're in free.
5: Oh, we are to boss it. Momo day.
6: Hey, what funny.
5: Anu, magic a crack, I am in your maybe. 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
6: Hey,
5: say, ho!
4: Ah, Minya, what you have with Sanity?
5: Anu, send your bayer, a prepare or be being here, Sikano. 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
4: Asiminya, meji bio.
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10: Are you clapping? 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
11: Debbie, sorry, I never tear tear move bobna and in pintum quasset. 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
5: Oh, dear, I am going to for on Galicia's Abbey Waha promo anymore. Sikani Achedia, a bro, 4 million Ghana cities, that one will bet me. Edi. She share on Galicia's promo pack, shrimp kuno, fa onga powder promo sachet, edionu, ni onga shrimp tablets promo wrappers, edionu, ko onga redemption saints, a biare beno, na chill scratch card. 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Promo Nisha safely 15th April, cause 15th July 2026. Kao ho, emanem pao ho, ishishay kakao ho, FDA at the Ejidian Kratsoyatum.

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0: Live on Facebook, Arc 107.1 FM, Telisa Daroma, the Entertainment Edge. Bro, when you can say, see, card our phone, so I am Shishi Wu, Debbie. And it's in here, come for Telisa Cash, the amount of Telisa Cash, there. We am and Shishi Wu, that we are protected every step of the way. And see, when I switch, bro, Telisa, so see, *110#, *110#. And now say, download the Telcel Play app on and one of safe and secure transactions. Telcel send the keke. Amada Roma, any other company ever? Hello, Gisela.
1: Hello, DJ.
0: Akwaba.
1: They no cast. I won't pay agent.
0: You can't go meja. Yeah, ja. Say senti.
1: Pacho me dasi. Mami fuka me dasi na
0: yinja. Akwaba no mami me dasi.
1: Yeah, Pilato.
0: Wait. Na hona mwe.
1: Na mi adu mi bi abo ko. Se ne yeme dantin no. Energy no osu kaka.
0: Okay.
1: Yes.
0: Okay. Na yu mwe. Why ni yesu wa ye the youngest artist wa we ne 13 awards. Ewa Ghana Music Awards mwe. Ansana wo di age 25.
1: Age 25. Mm. Yeah. Artist of the year. Black Sherif. Say currently over 24 years. And last Saturday, TGMA or Sambagi 5 Awards. A car, whom take a car, a bomb free Dow Shah Series TV Awards in a natural when you're 13 TGMA Awards before the age of 25. Now, aside Artist of the Year, Nosanya Songwriter of the Year, Album of the Year, Best Hip Hop Song of the Year, and a Best Afro Pop Song of the Year. It's only 5. A year awards last Saturday. Dina Minkane say share Artist of the Year nominees na except Sir Kodi Omuni na enya awards Saturday no.
0: Ubiya Dibakumi
1: and Bukoi Dina Hamilton ya gospel artist of the year, medical the hip hop song of the year, and a best
0: on J4.
1: Okay, and a Wendy Shane, so best Afro beats or Afro pop artist of the year, Stoneboy reggae dancehall artist of the year. Yes, and that Luma Summer Sun and Lifetime Achievement of the Year, all those no new one, and best new artist, they're now looking forward to no Echo the Black, and FIA, best music video, Ara DJ, High Life Song and Artist, Kofi Kenata,
0: or Jenny Mionina,
1: and our best rap performance, Arena
0: Asemwo Hondom.
1: Bibina expect a yes sir could the announcer a strong man and a FA a yes sir award no. Into no Edolson, best African song the video are in Edolson na yem ready to no.
0: Okay.
1: Ye bitch this.
0: Na category bay and yema who 100K the background the akoche. That was album of the year.
1: Yes, Black Sherif na on say
0: just can open every
1: Guinness Ghana. Yes, Nefri Guinness Ghana.
0: The 100K, that is 1 billion.
1: Yes, one
0: say,
1: billion.
0: The next album be obey
1: biano. Almost sponsored with 100K.
0: And Juma.
1: Yes.
0: And also album listening no. On me fan hoka.
1: Yes.
0: On mom be invite on my banyina.
1: On be fanina hoka.
0: Iti on say the near Wahamekatra say Besaba.
1: Yes.
0: Iti waha free sa Saturday na
1: and Juna
0: compare Sunday na homachi. Na ode okay ode chere no mansa Black Sherif says 100k na Guinness for the man
1: for the man no saying come mama the sponsorship saying the next album no omo the sponsor no na oba stage no so man acceptance speech no or say a year Ara DJ say 100k sponsorship na Guinness Ghana dia ma Black Sherif no or se or more divert ni na edima Ara DJ and I saw listening ina na work on so almost so final so Emma Gunna Boy na che say can I say award the unya for sa particular album of the year no or say sa nyama na modemani ina sponsorship proceeding with skill funny na enche because he wants to support a upcoming artist na or more basson.
0: And in common, well, no home brain is a fine hope I won't support, but obi a chow at the honour
1: or Daniel Mobino.
0: A right way.
1: I think I hon them call soon. Nanka Chija, Ebi Oko, who are more personally and a BBC and Uncle or Danny, but a honum na I say, or more modern maw. Now I said, the watch should be a dear,
0: then you can't
1: any man was on their mobino, and you're nice,
0: and you're fit,
1: Yes, but say share the goodwill or the Emma or Aradi J. Nugana boy, then Quebec say why I denounce so and many more sad you. One year fair taking is Ghana, can I say?
0: Because Omo, sir, 100k and yes, it was 1 billion enough for him, sir.
1: Enough for more.
0: And Omo, but I ain't your mother, ma'am.
1: Mother, ma'am.
0: Omo, she wouldn't have a category almost on the album of the year. It's also almost on a business on my they have to sell. Eti say a old black sheriff, you have the numbers. O next album, next again is for a partner. Amuo emfaso omusubenya.
1: Ombenya free.
0: Listening session nipa ebeba.
1: Omo
0: emfaso ombenya.
1: Ombenya free.
0: But giving it to someone, we are not saying say wanya die. But
1: at that particular point no.
0: Wow, bottom sika, you can do that. Obetimi dey say wow bottom sika.
1: And I'm not wow bottom sika now dey
0: am.
1: But
0: so obetimi na stage hot that moment. I don't know say dey am for but to me there.
1: It wasn't right. It wasn't right.
0: Yeah,
1: all the same.
0: Yeah, that's it.
1: TGMA red carpet in there enye come there.
0: To you know.
1: To me, because at that moment now na Nigeria for so your ma was 90 b.
0: You know the compare. Hey Ghana for.
1: Enye e bi mo dey here but most of red carpet na e hu ye ne dey.
0: Dressing na
1: there. Dressing no.
0: Okay.
1: It's no be crazy say say it here on bebre na e omo ba no. Omo invite someone and say tickets been a year motor. I'm say tickets available to talk with Timiaba. To be see your mutu send common semukakra because it bore on my name.
0: Yeah,
1: it being massacre. Yes,
0: just let us say Saturday. She I hope in your brain work canina. Why? Aye, Saturday we are say we are the Ufi.
1: Me Ufi.
0: It's Abra. Why we share papa sliding squad? Now, yeah, predict and win. Nipa bako predict here when eh. That's the artist of the year, most popular song, and Songwriter and Obia Koma Kenata and aka Krebin Koma Black Sheriff. Mm. Black Tenu Koma Black Sheriff no Timmy Winning T. His name is Ericus Tuanya package from the Weekend City Show.
1: Criminal. That's nice. Mm-hmm. Congratulations, Ericus.
0: And thank you, Yesla.
1: You're welcome.
0: Yeah, that was so brand one that when you had the MI. Yeah, sorry. I'm Ujaka Serabe Twas Medini DJ Pilato. I'm here to mention Ebe Saba. Yes, I'm not going to say that. Yeah, I'm here to share news for. Have a good evening.

0: Park 107.1 FM adeshimayema ya mamunyi na mwaju ebrasu se nyweno nsia kasiya ya kuchile gu nkrata aso ya debe sumu se uja kasiye kasiye boy nam adoye 104.7 FM domani na hii nkro na fe nkro tuwa echa 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
0: and some when you for a can who be near Japan, say a debe sumo, say, and near Ojaka Sierra or Ak 107.1 FM. So Nana or Jeff for fear or Batampaba, enemy diminia.
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3: 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This particular act has been one that many aspiring lawyers have been looking up to. So, it's been signed.
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3: 2026. As he himself said, this is a much anticipated reform bill or reform law that is supposed to radically reform legal education to create equality of opportunity for persons aspiring to be lawyers in this country. As a result of the fact that presidential assent has been given to the law, we are now ready for implementation. Immediate implementation will start with the establishment of the Council for Legal Education, which is the body that will oversee legal education in the country. We'll also start the process of accreditation of the law schools that will be running the law practice course for those who have LLBs and desire to write the bar exam. All of that will start this year. We'll be making budgetary provision for the implementation in the 2027 budget, the finance minister, in November this year.
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4: President this morning signed into law the Value for Money Office Act. This singular signature and assent will mean that going into the future, the Republic of Ghana, the government of Ghana will curtail public sector expenditure that has actually risen as a result of overinflation of contracts, the government contracts. What we seek to do going into the future will be that we'll set up the office and all single source procurement will have to go through the Office for Value for Money. In the past, the legal division of the Ministry of Finance has been the one that conducts Value for Money office. They did not have the requisite skills and ability to deal with Value for Money. And so what we've done is to properly institutionalize the Value for Money office. President Mahama, as part of his campaign pledge, promised to establish the Value for Money office, and today he has graciously assented to it following Parliament's passage. I want to use this opportunity to assure the people of Ghana that the menace of public sector pardon of contracts and overinflation of contracts will be curtailed by this signature. What we seek to do is to use the next 6 months to properly constitute the office, nominate the leadership of the Value for Money office, and constitute the technical team that will ensure the implementation of the act. And so I believe that beginning 2027 January, this office will be fully implemented and Ghanaians will see the need of a Value for Money office. I have seen Value for Money office being operated in other countries. And I can tell you for a fact that if there's one single office that can pay for itself from day one, it is the Office for Value for Money office, because it's reduced public expenditure and obviously creates fiscal space that will be used to develop other sectors of the economy. Thank you.
5: What if you could claim a stake on what's said to be the biggest IPO ever?
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6: came to the realization that there were many times that schools had to be closed down, or in the course of the academic year, students had to be asked to go home because there was inadequate food available. That is now under a review of the Free Senior High School, a thing of the past. There's adequate resources and adequate funding from Get Fund to finance Free Senior High School. The other department of the review of the Free Senior High School is infrastructure. And many of you here are head teachers. I see the headmaster. I see the headmaster who is representing one of the teacher union group of Nobisco. You will admit that between 2018 and 2024, your numbers have increased threefold, if not fivefold. That again was not accompanied by commensurate infrastructure expansion.
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6: We promise in the manifesto of the NDC, led by President John Dramani Mahama, that we will review free senior high school. There were many who chose to interpret review to mean cancellation, whether they contacted the Webster dictionary or my dictionary or their own. They know that review is review. We have accordingly reviewed the free senior high school, and we have reviewed it in three departments or enterprises of its implementation. One, infrastructure. And two, financing and feeding. And three, quality assurance in terms of standards. In terms of infrastructure, we will all admit that between 2018 and 2024, the country witnessed exponential increase in the number of Ghanaian children accessing secondary education. Commendable initiative of Nana Addo Dankwa Akufo-Addo. But at least what President Mahama have done better is guaranteeing the financing and feeding of free senior high school with the decoupling of the GET fund and assuring free senior high school of adequate and sustainable financing. That is a review, and that is part of the quality review.
1: Ani etwagu yei eye swafo no na hwe omanwu mesua ensem so honorable Haruna Idrisu
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7: 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Distinguished ladies and gentlemen, there have been questions regarding the relationship between the Ghana Medical Trust Fund and the National Health Insurance Authority. Let me state clearly that the Ghana Medical Trust Fund complements and does not duplicate the work of the National Health Insurance. Our national healthcare financing architecture can best be understood as a three-tier pyramid. At the base of free primary healthcare, which delivers essential primary healthcare services such as interventions in disease prevention and health promotion. At the middle sits the National Health Insurance Authority, which covers broad outpatient and inpatient healthcare needs. At the apex is the Ghana Medical Trust Fund, which focuses on specialized tertiary level care and supports patients where the National Health Insurance scheme coverage is limited or unavailable. Secondly, while the National Health Insurance Authority is principally a health financing institution offering financial risk protection, the Ghana Medical Trust Fund, by contrast, has a broader specialist mandate under Act 1144, covering patient support, infrastructure and equipment investment, specialist training, and medical research.
0: Na Ghana Medical Trust Fund, adiseta jobo bia da ko poku amana so anka sane chi no ye ne se efiri bra sa fan ni bai sika o mine dia bossa ayara safo ayana se wona o yare ho bra se one Ghana fo kasa 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
7: On the training of medical specialists, the Trust Fund has entered into strategic partnerships with the Ghana College of Physicians and Surgeons to expand specialist training centers and decentralize postgraduate medical education nationwide. We have also established similar collaborations with the Ghana College of Nurses and Midwives and the Ghana College of Pharmacists to train 100 specialist pharmacists and 100 nurse specialists in oncology, nephrology, cardiology, endocrinology, and neurology. The Ghana Medical Trust Fund has made a strategic investment of 36,234,000 1,475 Ghana cedis into the specialist training program as part of efforts to strengthen Ghana's specialist healthcare workforce and improve equitable access to specialist care nationwide. Through these partnerships, all regions of Ghana will benefit from expanded specialist training. These professionals being trained from all regions of Ghana will be required to serve in their local communities, ensuring that expertise is not a city-only privilege. Ladies and gentlemen, strategic partnerships remain central to our success. Our partnership with the Telecell Foundation has resulted in the provision of state-of-the-art cervical cancer screening equipment to Sefioso Government Hospital, Kolebu Teaching Hospital, and the Tamale Teaching Hospital. We have also established a MED. Through these partnerships, all regions of Ghana will benefit from expanded specialist training. These professionals being trained from all regions of Ghana will be required to serve in their local communities, ensuring that expertise is not a city-only privilege. Ladies and gentlemen, strategic partnerships remain central to our success. Our partnership with the Telecell

0: facilitate the donation of medical equipment and supplies to hospitals across Ghana. And there are many more partnerships currently under development that will further expand and improve impact. Ladies and gentlemen, I'm happy to announce that the Nationwide Patient Support Program officially rolls out in June 2026. But before that, the Board of Trustees approved a pilot phase, including 50 patients in the month of February. This allowed us to test our systems of patient onboarding, treatment monitoring, and claims management. These beneficiaries, drawn from across the country, receive support for heart surgeries, brain surgeries, chemotherapy, radiotherapy, and orthopedic surgeries. Over 4.8 million has been expended in the treatment of these patients so far. Beneficiaries ranged from 6 months old babies to 85 year old persons treated across 11 hospitals.
1: Adua obo biada ko opoku adusheta de Ghana Medical Trust Fund. Eni ina na no pay course accountability series so. Eno ne Ghana for century for edin komo.
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0: And then there's something that we keep getting. Many people want funding to go to India, to go to abroad to get treatments. Let me announce here and now, we do not support any funding out of the borders of this country. So if you see many people tagging us on Facebook and all other networks and asking us to support a patient who wants to take a trip to India to get further treatment, please count the Ghana Medical Trust Fund out, because that money that we spend on one patient to go to India for a treatment, we can use that for about 20 patients.
2: I was here administrator our Ghana Medical Trust Fund tabon and samrane Mahama Kesa no any tie ne kase
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2: Catch me.
1: A president and make up student and make up for the amount. Say, and the Babuama was sent and one win in a Tikama.
3: Are you clapping? Are you giving God the glory?
4: Debbie, sorry, I never would hear Timu Bobna and Pintim Cosset. One more only would dig down, one would wait a hole, and never said it. Oh, one could drew. Unim, sir, as my year canoe and ye whom was some name, a yea, when noon there was saying was some year can.
5: She was there
4: for Pepsodent charcoal. If you say, nay, you can't come any nerve, when noon there was saying.
6: Ma Pepsodent charcoal, Emma Osiria, and your fair. You see a sinker one, Nemo Saint Yefita, FDA, a G, a gradient cratway atum.

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5: And the toothpaste have a buama or numa daho. And you may walk down now, best friend, or numa down on a password to choose a president. And one may come for them on two cost or on a supermarket when I say, oh, papa, si papa. A bebuama or numu canyon through a visa codan, you may now. Ayana, I could for me by a num. 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
6: So my main cow say Amy's brother and Deku about the Maya say, oh yeah, birthday be. And now say, oh yeah, wedding a year. Oh, to bedding, you may dear man for Tracia was here. Over say, I say, FN, or whatever, my yama, yame yam famo. And no crowd than chance when you are near the best summer, whoa. One more ever quack could do, you may dear dancer say, ah, your bad program, lady dear Filino. Eh, yeah, Amy's brother and Deku. Ever say, I'm not yen and Baba one. 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
7: Intention to build a new road from Accra to Kumasi called the Accra Kumasi Expressway is not a substitute to the existing Accra Kumasi highway. It's supposed to complement that project. So nobody should be afraid of the fact that because we are doing Accra Kumasi Expressway, it means this road is no longer a government priority. It's supposed to be complementary. So for instance, this is an existing road. By the ECOWAS convention that we have signed up to, we need to build expressways. But when you build expressways, you must have an alternative because the expressway are supposed to be commercial. So if you, somebody wants to drive from Accra to Kumasi on the expressway and pay $10, $50, whatever the cost may be, somebody can and do it in 2 hours. Somebody can decide, I want to do the existing Accra Kumasi in 5 hours, 6 hours. That is a choice for the person to do. In any case, that will also be told anyway, because it's investment we are putting in it. So let everybody in the country be assured that the two projects are priorities to government. We are going to complete all of them. By our expectation, if everything goes well, we should be able to complete your outstanding works by end of 2027. I know some of you can complete ahead of schedule. All you want to know is a clarity that government considers this project a priority and that the cost to complete understanding has been discussed and you are happy with it.
5: So for no ekese chi no yenise a consultancy a omobua masa akwantempo ahodo titiru park ase akese ogana mamu anyina yeye na yeye ne papa pam no omo professionalism omo de hi adwuma no omo nyina omo 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
7: Just as you've seen government, even in the past, a result of our debt situation, the country threw a situation where everybody needed to adjust to what he or she is owed, including pensioners. I would encourage the contractors working here also to know that when the discussion about cost to complete comes, it cannot be the usual discussion where you want to slap every interest, every fluctuation on this project. All we want to do together is work together to complete this project. So be prepared to also bend backward, to take some heat, but have enough money to be able to complete the project so that at least you will not say that you did this project and you have made a loss. We will not want that one to happen. But be prepared that you will work with us to make sure that we will not make it business as usual where the normal thing, add this fluctuation, add this. We are hoping that that discussion will go very well. And we are asking the chief executive immediately to engage your consultants and yourself from now so that by before the end of the month, we can come to a conclusion. And we now need to give an extension to all of you to cover at least 1 year within which you'll be able to complete this project. But that is a very detailed contractual issue that you handle with Highway because currently, all of you, your project are in abeyance or actually dead. You don't have a contract that is fit for purpose. But we cannot say that we are coming to terminate the project and now start a new procurement process. We have to work with you. And I take time to explain this to the country all the time that what we do at the Road Ministry is quite peculiar in terms of procurement. You need to evaluate the cost of what you do to know which one is better for you. Of course, some of you will be happy that we terminate, because you come back with a new mobilization and everything to start the work. But we know that that is a bigger hit to government purse. So it will be better we negotiate with you so that you continue. Whether your project was awarded previously with sole source or not, that is not even the point. Everybody can tell how much you need to finish the project. So we'll work with you, and I want to encourage you to feel free, join the discussion, and bring on board your views as to how we'll finish.
5: The Roads and Highways Minister, Governor Kwame Agbaja nene ana motie no.
6: I was here yet to us wo akwan ensemu na eyin ni mu se sunyane ekọ akirensua ewuremu hafo mantem kwan no atronie se akwan no contractor wo so a oyẹ na Alezebuam ono ena assembly contractor na ye di 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
9: 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Or how can Zepa, you are a road user, I am Casa, one for passengers. 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
10: this intervention is timeless strategic and aligned with the evolving security demands of our country and the wider West African sub-region. Distinguished guests, the nature of crime has changed. Criminal networks go beyond geographical boundaries. They are sophisticated, adaptive, and increasingly transnational. From cyber-enabled crimes to organized criminal syndicates and emerging security threats, policing today requires more than traditional reactive approaches. It demands foresight, precision, and effective use of intelligence. As we are all aware, crime is becoming increasingly sophisticated and requires in-depth knowledge, advanced skills, and strategic operational planning to address it. This is the reason why officers have been assembled here for this important program. It is for this reason that under my leadership, the Ghana Police Service has placed strong emphasis on intelligence-led policing as the backbone of our operational strategy. Intelligence-led policing.
6: Abusua rempuma si edu oda Ghana Police Service ano nene ena yetie yei na yewie kaseye no ewo DR Congo. 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Eti,
5: Jennifer, produce you and I put your co Facebook.
6: I know.
5: That's why I said,
6: yeah, okay, and one, that's why I said, me to move.
5: Now, I have a fear about Tampa enemies diminuing.
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0: 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King David Refrigeration and Air Condition Repair Center is after one of them HRSA. 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
8: Yeah, we bad, nobody bad. Ponobio, Manchi Bela 1, Manchi Bela 3, in case the Bela have to run. Are you a Bela fan? And it's your DJ Quest. My homie, you are the best. We bad, nobody bad. 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

0: Why, boy?
1: Yes, sunyani fo nyina se DJ Quest. 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Achi sa. 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
4: 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Tell us your favorite and we will play it for ya. Play it for ya. We will play it for ya.
0: DJ Quest, Bakope, the sharp guy. What's so? Worry about the reward, Kukudalin Tinier.

No woman, no cry. No woman, no cry. Robert Nesta Marley, popularly known as Bob Marley. He was actually born the 6th of February 1945. Died on the May 11th May 1981. Jamaica singer, songwriter, guitarist, one of the pioneers of reggae. And we would go home. Bob Marley. What's today's date? 11th May 2026. So what comes to mind? What comes to mind about Bob Marley? So I've got to push on. We love Bob.

So Nestor Marley was born on 6th February 1945, died on 11th May 1981. He died at the age of 36. So fans of Bob Marley, if you love Bob Marley, good evening. I started playing Bob Marley songs somewhere around 7:30 till now. Good evening, welcome to Listener Choice. Aqua 107.1, it is another week. It's good to be back on your radio. How was the weekend? How was the weekend? I had a blast over the weekend. Up and down the doors of Bachalina, your cash. Okona Banina, your cash. What does it? Over Brazil, over in the Banyaka crash, you go. Good evening to you, Nase, Ewo Penguase, Anglican Park. Nase, good evening, you love reggae music. To all reggae lovers, good evening. Welcome on board, y'all. We're on to somewhere 10:30. Hey, listener choice. And you'll be up here from now to 10:30. We are playing them for you. So what's up in 0266-008808-0266-008808.

0: 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Tell us your favorite, and we will play it for ya. Play it for ya. We will play it for ya. Listener's choice. Tell us your favorite, and we will play it for ya.
1: 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What says so? Worry back to the world, Kukudalintinye.
2: So it's about time we switch. Let's enjoy some Afro beats from now to somewhere 9 o'clock. It's only 9 o'clock. We'll get talking. 0268008808. Welcome on board here. Welcome to Listener Shores. Tasco, the popular taxi driver.

0: them. The name is Stone Boy Damaris One Thing. And it's all live on Akwan 107.1. 29 minutes to 9 o'clock. This is Listener's Choice. With a sharp guy DJ Quest live on the radio on Monday evening. Mr. Nenyum Ray, if you all have a long day. Would they know I ten ten ten ten the amount? And to all Phyllis, I said, when I'm not in red.
1: Sexy bumper.
0: Let's show me come for a come up, said the amount. Why? It brings back the energy I was losing, you know.
1: Yeah.
0: Akuma Beaters. I authentic African herbs. And I feel roots here and I can't go more. And see when you beat us, Kakel. We a heritage in a bottle. 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And after a long day, no. We know enough for what's not a big crime. Sure. Munya no Akuma Beaters. Yes, Akuma Beaters, I hate the difference. I'm telling you. Akuma Beaters, I hate the difference. And this is Munya bottle no sana, moon shaking ye. Shaking, shaking, shaking pa. Handle all the mess. Maybe I could go cough on him. I feel what's up here. No, no, no. Now you see my heart. Reach over the door to 0246747446. 0246747446. A member drunk as Ankasankasa. Akuma Beaters. Akuma Beaters. Authentic African Beaters. Name whom you drink responsibly. Not for sale to persons below 18 years. And not recommended for pregnant women.

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Every Sunday out the plug lounge, a local our plug lounge. 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I'm telling you, out the plug lounge, good food, good music, good family time, weekend local, out the plug lounge, your perfect Sunday enjoyment spot. And you have your name on your there will be no be also available at the plug. Okay, also who try the plug special? Nibby, plug special. I want the plug. I need a Sunday local. No, I am sponsored by Onga, powered by the Plug Lounge, Quest Studios, and I feel 107.1 FM prevail with us. And the Plug Lounge each and every Sunday, a motor special, and I feel for four come home. You go to do every Sunday. Why? No. Exactly 9.

And see over the weekend and 27 TGMs a boss war. I hope so when you information now hearing you now winners in our face. When you winning way. So last Saturday our Accra International Conference Center and our Telecel Ghana Music Awards, the 27th edition of a boss war. Nanyu mami boy, ewo category we best Afrobeat song of the year, best Afrobeat song of the year. And see one man on more no, I am Mr. Drew New Olive the boy, OMG. Last May, and I can promise no small hobby with no issues. Gymnastic, Kitty Olive the boy, Afikuju Black. Crazy Love by Wendy Shane, Olive the boy. And I could you black Nicky Alvin boy, excellent. Neno Suhobie. And it was this very song. And a winning Afrobeat song of the year. Could you black Kelvin boy? Excellent. But yeah, but it was nice. And you went by the few we buy. It wasn't bad at all. Yeah, we are known here called Songwriter of the Year. The Songwriter of the Year. And no, I'm for you name, so Songwriter dear. You can't say Songwriter of the Year. Hey, for Kofi Kinata. And I feel BBS aside. I twist this say. Oh, yeah, I expected that. Ain't he nominations for the Songwriter of the Year, no? Kofi Kinata or how we'd have Mercy Part 2 on this record here. Kofi Boham or how we take me home. Abebrese by my mommy man Kojo Q. Send them a prayer, Stone Boy. Akwaboa with Obi Nim and a Black Sharif. Sacrifice. And Tiri and Ina, I know. I just said, this here Songwriter of the Year. I call my Black Sharif with this very song. And they said, yeah, we're breaking records. Sacrifice, Black Sharif, Abba Jeffrey, Kofi Kinata, and Sam, Songwriter of the Year. And yeah, so. Songwriter of the Year, Black Sharif, with this is Sacrifice. Listen to Shazanak 107.1 0266 008808. What's up with my favorite songs? And I send me voice notes. I am here. It's only 9 o'clock. Here be your phone lines. Knock on your more patch, why?

0: Songwriter of the Year, Black Sherry with Sacrifice. Beautiful song. Now from Songwriter of the Year, Yenshe Best High Life Song of the Year of Jess and the TGMAs. Coming for nominations in name out. Best High Life Song of the Year, no, now you are Kwame Eugene with Do Better. Amrado, Ewa with Obi, Obi Eddie. Kobuna Kobuna, Stone Boy, Kofi Kinata, Ewa Ho with Aso Part 2. Kim Paluta, Ewa Ho with a Foco. And Ken Kofi Kinata, Ewa Ho with It Is Finished. And see, at the end of the day, you know, last Saturday, Best High Life Song of the Year. Echo Ma Kofi Kinata with the song.
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Best High Life Song of the Year, Kofi Kinata. It is finished. One of the ladies, Ayeka Nanaeka and Nihua Sampa, award this year's TGM is Aye Wendy Shea. Now, you can't want some in age, you know. Wendy Shea, and I win the best Afrobeat, Afro Pop Artist of the Year. Crazy Love, Wendy Shea, Olive the Boy. 107.1, that's S Listening Choice.

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Live on Ak 107.1 with a Shop Guy DJ Quest. I'm in Franco Western Mall. Why? I want to say, OBI any shopping. Come on, Raho, when you be baby and son, we'll be every Western Mall. Top your home items, or more bowls, cups, doormats, duvet, stoves, toiletries, perfumes, and a few lovely makers for that are in our one place. I rest our more. Say electronics, air conditioners, standing fans, kettles, extension balls, power banks. Should I say? And you're gonna boost baby or rest our more. Why? And Kodano say, Nyamumu, say a fan toy, say your bubbles. Water guns, then you know I arrest them all. At then as a whole how home. A movie from shop to shop, so baby be at all. I'm gonna call rest them all. And they save your time. You save your money, you shop smart. Possibly rest them all. And then you'll be here. And see the difference for yourself. Rest them all. Oh, Sioni Town Center, hi. J. Adon Plaza, bro. I mean, a dynamo high sense for woman. Sabron Sanemo. I mean, sat down no more. High sense for Echipe and no more. Oh, Victoria Park. For 059-8727-136. Rest time on. Come and see. Come and buy. Come and enjoy quality for less. Yeah, man, you're off as if for no kusuku babano. I'm who you know, you're fee. I'm a socks. I'm a Ramon Power. I'm a socks. And I'm really tear your form. We will cover banana in the shoe. I run the shoe in the crown. However, no, I sweat in the hoofy free pa. Because who's there? And upon all corner, we need papa. Now, mommy, daddy, who's a rave? He's there. And upon all corner. Oh, man, breakfast with Milo, dear. Oh, man, Milo, now, who's all chess? I'm on the Milo for breakfast now, but what you say? Yes, I'm on the Milo and I'm planning for breakfast there. Anyway, I'll be active the whole day. I have some bokra, non-stop action, learning, running, playing. It takes all the energy. And so those sweat stains, you know, dusty shoes, you know, the entire day be at it, you know. It tells one story, pet. I just say, Akodano, why are you very active? Why are you fully active the whole day? Yes. So man, up some here active the whole day. But what the man, the nourishment and energy, I'm here. And no air breakfast with Milo. Breakfast with Milo with vitamin D to support energy release. Milo Eboa, I'm on performance all day long. Milo nourishment, Milo.

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7: 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What says so? What about to the world? Kukudalintinye.
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0: Cars, Chateau Ali, B-Strap, K-O-T-M. Won with the song with Shoulder. Won the best collaboration song of the year.
1: One side.
0: Best collaboration song of the year. That's how we need them, Bium Kra. Oh, we need best hip hop song of the year with Shoulder. Which one again? Okay, and I didn't grab a hair.
1: One side.
0: Most popular song of the year. Shoulder America. Shatawali Bistra. Charles. Congratulations.
1: Shoulder.
0: And come on.
1: One side. Shoulder.
0: Medical.
1: I like your
0: asset. So we need to be in almost chatter house for us to see medical. It's an sell carry more awards. I'm luxury. So overall artist of the year. I call my Black Sherry. Welcome back. Welcome back to ARC 107.1. This was our plan. It's our wedding, birthday. Say your naming ceremony, anniversary, and a corporate event. But more than a event, you know, for God, Amy's Rider and Deco. Amy's Rider and Deco.
1: One side.
0: I'm a man. I'm a one yard. I'm holding in a budget. Say, Odeco, no effort. Where there no planning, no air. Come on. Libya was on point. 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She said, I'm taking care of BBA event. Obedi Nebe, they don't hear cake, they are man, Amy's Rider. Take some nice cake. Say, yeah, do another survey, our event, and I said,
1: Shoulder.
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Make sure every other question you must also say, Sue, be a. It means brother, say a quander hoff. You bet you'll be any so. I'm also be expert. Why? Let me show Fred. Emish Rider. I was 0242134463. 0242134463. I'm on Estate New Road. I'm on Hotel Petra. What's up, Yana? So they're from 0242134463. Emish Rider and Deco. Where every event looks beautiful. Traditional song of the year. Echo Man. PSC Esther. Nyamie. God is good. And you may achieve from a live studio 0266008808 and 0200680068. And you may not pay. 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

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Yes, yes, time we need you, Kankabesha, my pa. Why?

0: Hi. I'm on for Asha, say, Fred Lines, and Dada. Modiani, who is so Fred, now me pecure now. Oh, yo, shout out to doing your baby. Na ye bamawa. Send you panels, so enjoy your mucka crowd. What is a messiah, Cassabi? Now, Fred, and so because of Fred's arm in for a call. Why? It's any panel for near born, you might relax it. Or just my boom, air cassape. Now, Fred, now, so my pickle, why? And you know. Then you're in your home toy. All right. Listen to shots on Akwan 07.1 0266 008808 and 02006800068. Frame me. And now what's up in my wife? You hear first call on the line. Hello, good evening.
1: First.
0: Yes, sir.
1: Good evening.
0: Good evening, what you saying?
1: Okay. We can see what could be a
0: ah, now we can hear you now. Epe tu ye.
1: Kwes, na na kwa mini.
0: Na na kwa mini today.
1: Fuck
0: off. Yeah, you okay there?
1: Yeah,
0: it's fine. Nice one, nice one, nice one, nice one.
1: Good to you.
0: Ah, mi de mi waho, mi waho pa. 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
1: Ah. 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
0: Ime, mi de mi waho. 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Ya minti, ibishia. 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
1: Ya, oh, inshallah. And, ibishia,
0: amen, amen, amen. Now you may never open.
1: We could pick an out of a bank cover.
0: A bank cover, okay.
1: If I just tell me,
0: and I don't
1: know. All right.
0: But that's what I remember. I mean, come home.
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0: question, baby.
1: So this song actually tells a story about Nana Kwame. Nana Kwame, I'm in Kahua. Hello.
2: Hello, good evening.
1: Yes, sir. Good evening, sir. But your honest man, what you say?
2: Mohammed.
1: Mohammed?
2: Yeah.
1: And you may also say, you may not pick a chair.
2: Maybe. Well, you mama, only show.
1: What's the matter?
2: If you say, you may ama, you don't catch it.
1: Oh, Michelle, pa. You may not
2: only morning show.
1: A paroya?
2: Pachani.
1: Okay, you may not do my.
2: And if me pay, Kinata, you know, ama, what is it?
1: Eno ama.
2: Antiama.
1: Antiama.
2: Yeah.
1: Okay. All right. Melasi power. Okay, Mohammed. 0266-008-808 and 0206-8006-8. Listen to choice. Good evening, going out to the big man himself. Kobana Obinya Krofi Papa Roya.
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1: Antiama, one of your favorites, your friend Erikus of Erikus Sports, popularly known as Dr. Somerso. Erikus Sports, oh, Wednesday market, I see you on a Paminchia Somerso. 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Over the weekend, most show action. Thank you, yeah. Mr. Akuma Ataju Ginger, may confirm my baby. Maybe I want it, you know, echo low. So, bet me I recharge on a natural way party. I Akuma Ataju. I Akakadro, Ankasa. Yeah, real ginger. And it is natural herbs. I can't be more. I hear a powerful ginger liquor. I refresh it. I boost you. I body Ankasa. I don't know. I say yes. Oh yeah, Bema, what you want to watch it? Bold, smooth, vitalizing quantia. And then Mr. CPB. I make keep you going each and every time. I Akuma Ataju, call Rasa Sports, or no? Cause some is so Erikus Sports, call her. Oh, favorite joint, you know, call her. Oh yeah, Bema, I call her super. Ataju, ginger, nibi. Akuma Ataju. Naturally, copa. Real ginger, ni akambo more. 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Hello, good evening.
2: Good
1: Hello.
2: Evening, DJ Kwe.
1: Yes, sir. What are you saying?
2: I'm going to go to the
1: house. I'm going to go to the house.
2: I'm going to go to the house.
1: Kabi, you know what
2: I'm saying? I'm going to go to the house. I'm going to go to the house. I'm going to
1: go to the house. I'm going
2: to go to the house. I'm going to go to the house. I'm going
1: to go to the house.
2: I'm going to go to the house. I'm going to
1: go to the house. I'm
2: going to go to the house. I'm going to go to the house. I'm going to
1: Amen. Amen. And you're not
2: happy.
1: I'm not
2: sure about
1: come on, Mr. Smith, that's all fair. Why? You may ask it. Kinata, sir.
3: Suspect.
1: One for no.

0: I want some. Hello.
1: Hello.
0: Good evening.
1: Good evening.
0: Boss, your first saying?
1: My show, Big Sam.
0: Your first saying?
1: Big Sam, Big Sam.
0: Oh, Big Sam, Big Sam, Big Sam, Bema. If you have a call.
1: But
0: we'll be able to call. You remember me, Tiwe?
1: And you remember me, that long life, my mom, Madame Dora Mansa. And then, boys now, moving in Fabregas, in that school, and you'll be a watch station, I want to enjoy Big Sam.
0: Can you say, you may a console?
1: But we'll be a console call.
0: Nice one. Big Sam, that's a far, all right.
1: Not
0: all right. Big Sam, have a Big Sam fast world trust station.

0: 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Hello.
1: DJ Quest, good evening.
0: Yes, sir. Good evening, Natisay.
1: Hello.
0: Aha, me too.
1: The patcho and comma for the say Real Madrid fans, you know.
0: Yes, Real Madrid fans,
1: you know. Yeah, especially and comma Albert any papacy. Papacy the executive.
0: He was.
1: And I mean, after a year.

0: I'll see you.
1: I'll see you. I'll see you. I'll see you. I'll see you. I'll see you. I'll see you. I'll see you. I'll see you. I'll see you. I'll see you. I'll see you. I'll see you. I'll see you. I'll see you. I'll see you. I'll see you. I'll see you. I'll see you. I'll see you. I'll see you. I'll see you. I'll see you. I'll see you. I'll see you. I'll see you. I'll see you. I'll see you. I'll see you. I'll see you. I'll see you. I'll see you. I'll see you. I'll see you. I'll see you. I'll see you. I'll see you. I'll see you. I'll see you. I'll see you. I'll see you. I'll see you. I'll see you. I'll see you. I'll see you. I'll see you. I'll see you. I'll see you. I'll see you. I'll see you. I'll see you. I'll see you. I'll see you. I'll see you. I'll see you. I'll see you. I'll see you. I'll see you. I'll see you. I'll see you. I'll see you. I'll see you.

0: see my remember my stand you know my bomb was see ya but I am picking the next caller. Hello. Ago.
1: Hello.
0: I didn't know the man.
1: Now,
0: who was it?
1: Hello.
0: Ah, send me a hello, hello, sir. I won't view me.
1: I'm not working well.
0: A chingo the man.
1: Now,
0: we have a call there. Ah, now, sir, send in a call, sir.
1: You
0: may.
1: You may be looking at part two.
0: Over part two, on.
1: Ah, don't be any. Level.
0: Okay.
1: Okay, be alright.
0: Obia Joshua.
1: I'm a response. I'm all happy. What is it?
0: Ah,
1: I'm not sure if you're a man.

0: Kofi Kinata, Thy Grace, part 2. Ajingo, a request, no. 0266008808 and 0200680068. Yes, hello.
1: Hello.
0: Good evening.
1: Good evening.
0: Jennifer, not to say.
1: I'm
0: not doing here, pa. Now, what is the end now here?
1: One
0: year, is that it?
1: Yes.
0: Is it?
1: Yes,
0: I'm in room, I'm in
1: room.
0: And you're what's on a make?
1: Oh.
0: Quit, quit,
1: Then
0: I am all
1: mommy.
0: Oh,
1: when
0: you're mommy. When you're mommy. And you're she. You're oh, it's a bizarre simple question.
1: Yes. Oh, I don't mean your mom, mommy, and
0: my mom, I said, Mr. Okay, young queen, anyway.
1: Oh, dear, yeah.
0: Uncle Mo, yeah,
1: right.
0: Uncle
1: Mo,
0: yeah. I will be out. Okay. Yo, Medassi P, right.

0: Rhythm of the Gods. Hello.
1: Hello.
0: Good evening, sir.
1: Good evening, sir. You're great.
0: Yeah, ma. You're from where?
1: Pompey, Alaska Junction.
0: Ah, Pompey.
1: I didn't dream.

0: KK Kabobo Nye. Hello, good evening. Let's say. What's that, Rose?
1: Richard,
0: okay. Richard, and you mean you want to pick a train?
1: Lonely Road.
0: What's that?
1: Lonely Road.
0: What's it?
1: Lonely Road.
0: Lonely Road. Slim Kid. Okay, shout out to Nan Koma Wani Wani.
1: Koma Yam Fufu
0: Yina. Yam Fufu Yina. Okay, Charlie. Richard, be nice. Why?
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1: and now Fufu, Ewo, the Plug Lounge.
2: I'm coming home, coming home.
1: Until the Sunday, you dear Nimi, you're
2: home.
1: From 9 a.m., you're ready.
2: Living inside on a low.
1: Until point, sorry, Charlie. The Plug Lounge of your Pramoni Frames Oil. And a dear Nimi, share. Hello.
3: Hello, DJ Quay.
1: Yes, sir. Good evening.
3: Good evening, myself and you.
1: Why not as I will give me?
3: That's why I'm not saying about you.
1: That's why I'm saying me to you.
3: You said about your boy. Barcelona shame, why?
1: What's it?
3: Bo, Barcelona shame, my wife.
1: Barcelona? I'm one term, no.
3: And you'll be a baby. What's
1: it, Barcelona shame, man? Why was it over so deep? What's it, Barcelona, you'll be a
3: baby.
1: Yo, Matthew, why?
3: This is my Pilato. Then comma K20. Then comma the big cat, the cartoon man. last King Romeo. Since you mean say oh Pastor no, so much to say nothing or meaningful.
1: Is it
3: that's
1: the way
3: my wife?
1: Oh no, I'm a few, you know. See, I'm someone. Hello.
4: Hello.
1: Yes, sir. Good evening.
4: Good evening, DJ Quest.
1: Chama, your brother. Yes,
4: I'm
1: a young man. Yeah.
4: DJ
1: Quest. Then you may also slide, man. You may
4: I'm ready. I'm actually good. I'm my cooking up a sense for a pass. And come out, young food. And a Barcelona for a commercial I will humble.
1: Okay. Was it Kinata and Yumbea?
4: Thanks for a pass.
1: Thanks for a pass. Oh, okay. Thanks for a pass.
4: And a Barcelona for a commercial I will humble.
1: Oh, okay.
4: Okay.
1: Nice one, Charlie. Yeah, I mean, that's what it is.

0: things fall apart. Kofi Kinata, hello.
1: Hello.
0: Good evening.
1: Good evening, DJ Pet.
0: Yes, sir. You're from saying?
1: DJ Pet, my son will be a Pampi, Alaska. I come in back.
0: Pampi, meet you.
1: DJ Pet, I'm a Tiakuma Kojenchi.
0: Tiakuma.
1: Tiakuma Kojenchi. You come on, you're looking happy.
0: Okay. Matia.

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0: 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Prevail with us. It's a Sunday way. I'm not going to call. Good day, come on. I'm very, very fine. 0266-008808 and now 0200-68-0068. 10:30, I'm sorry. So let's get talking. Mommy.

Paminchia all the food joints I'm with here, man. What do you do, Maggie? Did you show? Yeah, yeah, especially, I'm coming. My squad, I'm more 3 seconds kitchen. I will fear piranha about money. Okay, pharmacy in the DM. 3 seconds kitchen. I know a farmer's in a Niagara crowd. I'm on for a year pizza packages. Emma, one of my many are there. Hey, I'm on for. Everyone is saying, okay, Shimbiaria. Trust your mom. I'm on nice, nice packages. Now, so they are more for what? Your birthday packages were hot. Your Chanum promotion were hot. And I found a regular, no? I bet you can call your pizza, shawarma, fried rice, jollof rice. Bankun a green green. Welcome to Chef Elvis. Oh, Junior. Oh, patience. Oh, the CEO Nankasa. Shaquille London. And I've the new chef. Oh, no, so I can't do one. Oh, come in. Oh, 3 seconds kitchen. The food is ready anytime. I'm off your brand about one. I'm only okay for my idea. No, chef. Oh, corner boom with the amount discount. What a call, no boom, didn't get your more discount. Why? Hello, good evening. Hello? Hello? Hello? Okay.

0: Hello.
1: Yes, hello, DJ Quay.
0: Yes, sir, good evening.
1: Good evening, DJ Quay.
0: Never was it?
1: That's
0: what I am.
1: I'm a bomb, I'm a mission, right?

0: So that was the Barcelona anthem. That's how I'll be okay now. Hello.
1: Hello.
0: Yes.
1: Good evening.
0: Good evening.
1: Pacha
0: Pumokoni. Adam, now swear.
1: Yami Adam Boko.
0: What I got say?
1: Olympic driver, Junior.
0: Ah, Unya, now say.
1: Oh, tell
0: me if you. Ah, Mr. you may also say, you may not pay.
1: And you may yeah, that's away you more.
0: Mm-hmm.
1: Got the winter and clinic. They say, maybe Sada Katsama, Olympic company for in Hawaii.
0: Oh, okay. Okay.
1: By
0: Lumba. Okay. All
2: right, Mr. Mudasapa. 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Yakosu baby auntie, upaso kacheya. Send your videos, pictures. 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
4: 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What sense? 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

0: Talisa, Ghana Music Awards, Lifetime Achievement Awards, no Ekoma, the late Daddy Lumba. A honey who said, I was a penny to pack. I bet you I wouldn't come on, about your fans. Hello.
1: Yeah, DJ Quest.
0: Yes, sir.
1: Good evening.
0: Yes, sir. Good evening. You're frozen.
1: I'm
0: high tension. What's that, frozen? Okay. Penguas high tension. Okay. Then you may, and you may not pick up here.
1: Okay.
0: But you're going to
1: Okay.
0: All right. But I saw Fred. Why?
1: Okay.
0: All right.

Mamincha, Ejuma Famo, original big time fast food and restaurant, our Rex. Where is more duty? And you may almost sign more sapphire rice. Shepa, my boys and guests. Where is more duty? And you may our original big time fast food church. I'm winning. Master and Ketia, peace and love. What's my chow? And I'm Fedora Family and I'm Town. It's your listener's choice.

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Also, big ups going out to all Supreme Camp members. And a condolences to the BIG family for their loss. BB, good evening.

0: Adina can sing. 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This is party. Hello, good evening.
1: Hello, Chris.
0: Yes, sir.
1: Olympic chief driver.
0: Olympic, what's it say?
1: The man you tell me say, he say, Kofi Kini Kofi be too sure.
0: Okay.

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0: Na Benji, Coffee B, Guru, Too Sure.
1: Eskling on the track.
0: That's why I'm in the party, baby. You know, Too Sure, no, too. I don't know, a bit dear. You are still live here on Ak 107.1. The Sharp Guy DJ, because Mr. Franco Trading Enterprise, I mean, can't just say, bruh. I'm a shop world, the old baby on Sabeka. Say mobile phone, and I'll pay. Television, TV, and the size, when I'll pay 32, 200 inches. Air conditioners, 1.5 horsepower, 2.0, 2.5. Say washing machines, fridges, speakers. CCTV camera, and you know, Franco Electronics. Why? Yes, Franco, and I'm making for my world. Over town, anytime, be a pass by, Franco. Now I show on this word here. I'm a shop, no, I'm a BMU. I'm a coffin, I'm a baby, I'm a baby goom. I'm a day and a cop, Franco. Then you're hanging now on Saka. I'm a branch, I will break you, I'm a whole texture man, so I'm a senior. Ghana Bar Bronze, and I say Coco House in Chemo, and I'm a war. I'm a Ben Rex runabout. For Franco 4, I'm a number in here 0202765836. 0202765836. I'm a young man from Monday to Saturday. Sunday spend on Munya Juma. 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

food included. Yes, it means Adriane Ekahon. Put $80 now. Adriane Ekahon. So DJ Kobe Black, DJ Vegas. Yes, DJ Kobe Black, DJ Vegas. It hold you down. The all-white boat cruise. $80, food included. Saturday, 6 June.

And it's 6 June. We said Rebel. 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And it's been brought to you by Majestic Entertainment. DJ Kobe Black, DJ Vegas will be holding you down. I wish say, one day we had a party for you. I'll set you for my family. Why? All right.

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The Sharp Guy DJ Quest live on your radio. Guys, I have a new song. I mean, brand new song coming in from Kwesi Arthur. This is Yawa. Into bracket Hosanna. Check this out. Don't forget where you heard it first live on Act 107.1. 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Check this out.

I went from Kwesi Atta, let me go straight to Rockstar Kwame Eugene. From the Sweet Boy EP, Rockstar Kwame Eugene with Portomanto. I love this jazz.

And therefore, you will be see why. I'm here to watch now. Remember 8:30. And we are streaming music to somewhere 10:30. By Wednesday. Wednesday, about 7:30. Met us in Namasabo request. Your favorite songs to the amount. You're on Aqua 107.1. Thank you so much for listening. Have a good night. 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